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2: Hello there, it's Richard Smith here with another A to Z of Pop Trivia Challenge for you. And I'm looking for the answer to the following question. What D went beyond the sea back in 1960? So that's what D went beyond the sea back in 1960? Okay, your time's up. Did you get it? Well, the answer is Bobby Darin.

0: Well, that's all for now, but please do join me again soon here on your favourite station for more from the A to Z of Pop. And I'll see you later. Ta-ra!
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1: From the Sky News Centre at 2, several explosions have been reported across parts of southern Iran after the US announced it had started launching powerful strikes. Its central command says the actions in response to three tankers being hit in the Strait of Hormuz earlier. Our US correspondent Mark Stones in Washington.
2: A US military source saying to me, this is punishment, not proportional. What that means is that President Trump, frankly, has had enough and is doing what he said he would do, which is to get right back at it.
1: Tehran's foreign ministry says the attacks violate an agreement setting a path towards a peace deal. Labour, the Labour, the

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1: Good morning, welcome to Wednesday. Bright and sunny throughout today. High cloud moving northwards, light winds and strong sunshine, allowing temperatures to climb this afternoon to quite a hot temperature, 31 degrees Celsius. Today's highs across the Anchor Radio region. More news and weather for you here in an hour.
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That's The Weeknd from Canada. I Can't Feel My Face, very strange title. And you use a razor like with their previous bands, to shave your face. Of course, you're going to get this link. It's our last one in the threads. From our last title to this title.

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0: So, of course, I can't feel my face, so I don't feel like dancing. Bit of feeling going on, indeed. Many thanks for joining us on The Red Thread and enjoying the music or trying to work out the links. And I'll see you soon for more Linking Them Up. Many thanks for listening.

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6: And it is our hour from the 50s to the 80s. We start at Shawaddy Waddy, Under the Moon of Love. Then we go back in the 70s, in fact, at Amy Stewart and Knock on Wood. Can you work out the links from one song to the next? Sometimes they're sensible, often they're very tenuous and crazy.

Under the Moon of Love, first time by Curtis Lee, 1961. Shwaddy Waddy, UK number one in 1976. Welcome along then to The Red Thread. I'm Tim Cooper, so every song connects. Bit of a quiz, can you work out the links then from one song to the next? Sometimes they're sensible, often they're not. Who have we got? Bee Gees on the way this hour. Got some ABBA coming soon. Brian Ferry. So from Under the Moon, The Status Quo. What's the title?

That's another cover, in fact. Didn't know that, from 1962. Wilbert Harrison first did that, Let's Stick Together. But Brian Ferry there, from 1976. So what was our link then? Our previous song, Status Quo, Rocking All Over the World. So a stick of rock you can have, can't you? So Rocking All Over the World too. Let's Stick Together. Yes. From him then, to this group. Who are they?

Red Thread, it's a pop quiz as well, you see. Who was the name of that group then? Who were they? They were Sailor. Girls, Girls, Girls, obviously the title of the song. So what was their link? Brian Ferry. Well, a ferry is related to a boat, isn't it? Well, it is a boat. And also sailors go on boats to Sailor. Girls, Girls, Girls. Coming soon, our Cooper Classic Tenuous Link. So from Sailor, the name of this band's... Who are they? We'll give you the next link. The Red Thread, every song connects.

0: UK number one in 1979 when You're in Love with a Beautiful Woman, and they were Dr. Hook and The Medicine Show in 1979 with that. So our link from Sailor Captain Hook was a sailor to Dr. Hook. Coming soon, our tenuous one, then our really tenuous one. Next, though, from that one, from Being in Love, eh?
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0: Great bit of ABBA there from 1975. I do. So what was the link then from when you're in love with a beautiful woman? Well, if you're in love, you might say I do. Of course, it is tenuous time. Can you work out how we're going to get from that one? I do. An ABBA to Kenny Rogers and the Gambler. Can you work it out?
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2: 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We were both too tired to sleep, so we took turns of staring

0: from 1978, US singer Kenny Rogers and the Gambler on the Red Threads. So our tenuous link then, what was it? From ABBA, I Do, I Do, I Do, I Do, I Do. So five I Do's, and someone who said I Do and therefore got married five times is Kenny Rogers. I know, I can't believe it myself. So in seven songs on a musical journey, we're going to be at Amy Stewart and Knock on Wood. Where are we going to go? From the 50s across to the 80s this hour of the show. So that was The Gambler.
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3: Every song connects to the next on our musical journey. Can you work out how? This is The Red Thread with Tim Cooper.

Yes, the Bee Gees there from 1987, UK number one. Became the first group to have a number one in the 60s, 70s and 80s as a result of that. So then from Kenny Rogers and The Gambler, well, a gambler likes to win, to you win again. Every song connects on the red thread. We needed a simpler one after our last one, didn't we? From the Bee Gees there. This is John Miles. What's the title?

1975, that's High Fly. Of course, bees can fly, can't they? From the Bee Gees to High Fly. From 1975, that song. Who was it? I did tell you. If you know, you'll get here.

say from John Miles and High Fly to 500 miles. I'm going to be 500 miles from 1988. It is the Red Thread, Every Song Connects, and it's quiz time again, because who were they with that song? I'm going to be 500 miles. A couple of twins. That's going to help you. The title of this song. It is the Style Council. But what's the title?

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1: From the Sky News Centre at 3, the US military's announced it's launched a series of powerful strikes against Iran. Its central command says it follows hits yesterday on three commercial ships that were passing through the Strait of Hormuz. State media in Tehran's reporting several explosions in the south of the country. Both Labour and the Conservatives say they won't stand in a by-election triggered by the resignation of Nigel Farage. The Reform leaders announced he's standing down from Parliament to contest what he called a people versus the establishment vote. He's facing a new parliamentary investigation over undeclared donations. Tory leader Kemi Badenoch called it a fake by-election.
2: Nigel Farage is having a hissy fit because the first time he's actually having to deal with some real scrutiny. What this by-election is a gimmick. This is him wanting to make everything about himself.
1: The UK and European allies have agreed to spend £37 billion over the next decade on long-range precision strike capabilities. The weapons will be able to hit targets up to 2,000 kilometres away. Today's announcement comes as NATO leaders meet in Turkey. Prince Harry's lost his privacy case against the publisher of the Daily Mail. The High Court threw out all claims made by the Duke and six other claimants, ruling they'd failed to prove their allegations. Novak Djokovic won the longest ever men's quarterfinal at Wimbledon to book his place in the last four. The 39-year-old beat Felix Auger-Aliassime after 5 hours and 15 minutes on centre court. Djokovic admits this was one of his most special nights at the All England Club.
3: I was telling the kids to go to sleep after the fourth, but they didn't want to listen. And I'm glad they stayed because it was honestly one of the best matches I was part of on this court in my career.
1: He'll play defending champion Jannik Sinner next, and Argentina produced a stunning comeback from 2-0 down to beat Egypt 3-2. They're into the quarterfinals of the World Cup with Switzerland. That's the latest. I'm Cam Hall.
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5: Good morning, welcome to Wednesday. Bright and sunny throughout today. High cloud moving northwards, light winds and strong sunshine, allowing temperatures to climb this afternoon to quite a hot temperature, 31 degrees Celsius today's highs across the Anchor Radio region. More news and weather for you here in an hour.
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there, and welcome along to the A to Z of Pop with me, Richard Smith. This edition of the programme is brought to you in association with Specsavers Opticians, and during the next hour or so here on Hospital Radio, I'll be playing some of the best songs from the biggest stars of pop music from the 1960s. The idea of the programme is this. It's artist names and or song titles from the 1960s that begin with various letters of the alphabet. And on the programme today, we'll be taking a special look at the letters D, E and F. And amongst the stars on parade for us today were the likes of Manfred Mann, Tom Jones, Doris Day, The Fortunes and Freddie and the Dreamers. All you need to do for the next hour is to just settle back, relax, and enjoy with me the A to Z of Pop, right here on your favourite station. And to kick us off on the programme today in fine style, get out your cardigans, it's Val Doonican. Walk to-

0: It's the unmistakable sound of Frankie Valli and the Four Seasons, which makes it qualify under this programme under F, you see, and Ragdoll from 1964. It was the Exciters before that. Do you remember them? No. Number 46 for 1 week in 1963. I'm not surprised. And Tell Him, covering E, and kicking off the show in fine style, were you all doing up your cardigans? Val Dunican from 1964, number 3 hit for him, Walk Tall. Or as they said at the end there, Walk Tall. I can't do it.
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0: I just can't do it. It's no good. Now then, what number was it?
2: What number is this, Jim?
3: 7A.
2: Okay, not really. Don't get excited, man. It's because I'm short, I know.

0: Pin back your luggles, ladies and gentlemen, boys and girls, grannies and grandmas. It's Richard Smith.
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wish I could get my voice that high. It's Nielsen from 1969, and Everybody's Talking, covering E. And before that, and kicking off that little section there, were the Monkees, and that Daydream Believer from 1967. You're listening to Hospital Radio, and me, Richard Smith, with the A to Z of Pop. And this edition of the programme is brought to you in association with Specsavers Opticians. On the show today, we're looking at artist names or song titles from the 1960s that begin with the letters D, E or F. So stay with us right here on your favourite bedside radio station for more from the files of the A to Z of Pop. And continuing now then with Man from Man.

It's good stuff. The Spencer Davis Group and a number one for them called Somebody Help Me. And yes, that sounds about right, doesn't it? And before that, Mike Darbo on lead vocals for Manfred Mann from 1968 and that Fox on the Run. Very nice it was too. Meanwhile then, back at the ranch here on the 80s Ed of the 1960s, here's Maureen Evans.

0: and by your bedside, me, Richard Smith, with the A to Z of Pop. It's usually a look at the songs on the stars from the 1950s right through to the present day, but today on the show we're looking at the letters D, E and F with songs and artists from the 1960s. Don't forget, if you'd like to find out more about the programmes I do here on your favourite station, then you can always log on to the A to Z of Pop.co.uk the next time you're looking at one of those computer things. Anyway, coming up later on in the second half of the programme, we'll be hearing a little bit of something like this.
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3: 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Anyway, I hope you can stay with us right here on Hospital Radio for much more from the files of the A to Z of Pop. Continuing now then from 1962 with Carol Dean. Johnny, get angry.
1: 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Yeah.

0: That's Kathy's clown. That's Kathy's clown. I've just told them that, lads. It's the Everly Brothers from 1960, and a big number one for them. 18 weeks on the charts for them back in the 1960s. And Johnny Get Angry, Carol Dean. Wonder what happened to her. From 1962, on the A to Z of the 1960s, covering D, E, and F, here on your favourite station today.
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0: So there we are, that's the Crickets from 1962, and Don't You Ever Change, and before that, it was Doris Day, and from 1965, Fly Me to the Moon. Well, you're listening to Hospital Radio and me, Richard Smith, with the A to Z of Pop, and this edition of the programme is brought to you in association with Specsavers Opticians. On the show today, we're looking at artist names or song titles from the 1960s that begin with the letters D, E and F. Also, stay with us right here on your favourite bedside radio station for more from the files of the A to Z of Pop. And continuing on now then with The Love Affair, it says here, from 1968 and a number one hit for them. It's an everlasting love here on Hospital Radio with me, Richard Smith, and the A to Z of Pop.
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It's E, F and D there, The Love Affair from 1968 and That Everlasting Love. The Fortune sandwiched in the middle with You've Got Your Troubles. And just there, Nino Tempo and April Stevens. Don't know much about them, but it was Deep Purple in 1963. I wonder whether it still is. Here's a nice tune. This is Jimmy Rogers from 1962. Oh, a bit of whistling. Oh, you can't beat a tune with some whistling in it.

That's good, isn't it? That Connie Francis from 1961 and Baby Roo. And before that, Jimmy Rogers with his English Country Garden. And don't forget the Robins. Anyway, so there we are. That's about all I've got time for today. This edition of the programme was brought to you in association with Specsavers Opticians. And I hope that you've enjoyed the last hour here on your bedside friend. Taking an A to Z look at the letters D, E and F from the 1960s. I'll be back with more from the A to Z of pop very soon, so do stay tuned to us here on your favourite station for more great entertainment following very shortly. Many thanks for listening today, and until the next time, this is Richard Smith wishing you all a very, very speedy recovery. Do take care and look after yourselves. And I'll leave you with our final tune for today from Freddie and the Dreamers, I'm Telling You Now.

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1: From the Sky News Centre at 4, the US military says it's hit 80 targets after launching airstrikes across southern Iran overnight. Air defence systems and coastal radars were among the sites listed by Central Command. It follows three tankers coming under fire in the Strait of Hormuz yesterday, threatening ceasefire plans. Our correspondent Mark Stone describes how the strikes are being viewed in Washington.
2: Punishment not proportional. I think that maybe suggests to us that this is a little bit more sustained than the tit-for-tat that we have seen since that memorandum of understanding was signed on the 17th of June.
1: Iran's military has vowed a crushing response. Labour and the Conservatives have announced they won't stand candidates in the Clacton by-election after it was triggered by Nigel Farage, the Reform UK leader who's facing a new parliamentary investigation over undeclared donations, has confirmed he'll fight to take back his seat in Essex. Tory leader Kemi Badenoch called it a fake election, while Labour says it's a circus. Here's what people in Clacton think.
3: He can do no wrong. You tell me this lot that's in there haven't got any dodgy dealings.
4: They're all the same to me. They promise everything and give you nothing.
5: I do care, but I'm not sure if he's totally honest, to be fair. I don't know if it's all true.
1: The UK will lead European allies in stepping up funding for long-range precision strike capabilities. It's been agreed as NATO leaders meet in Turkey. Warnings have been issued over chilling speeds being clocked on UK roads. The RAC says more than 30,000 motorists last year were found doing 30 miles per hour or more on streets where the limit's 20. Police twice recorded drivers doing 161 miles per hour. Novak Djokovic has won the longest ever men's quarterfinal at Wimbledon. He came through in over 5 hours and 15 minutes. And Fulham have appointed Alvaro Arbeloa as their new manager. He joins Craven Cottage on a 3-year deal. That's the latest. I'm Cam Hall.
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7: Good morning, welcome to Wednesday. Bright and sunny throughout today. High cloud moving northwards, light winds and strong sunshine, allowing temperatures to climb this afternoon to quite a hot temperature, 31 degrees Celsius. Today's highs across the Anchor Radio region. More news and weather for you here in an hour.
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9: Hello and welcome to The Chart Show. I'm Ray Oxley and today we're looking at the top 20 from the weekend in the 3rd of December 1977. And at number 20 it's a rise of 3 places for the Boomtown Rats, their second chart single.

The Boomtown Rats and Mary of the Fourth Form at 20. And at 19, it's a drop of two places for Boney M and the second single released from their album Love for Sale.

Belfast from Boney M at 19, and it's a jump of 4 places to 18 for Elvis Costello, who was the backing vocal for his father on the R. White's TV commercial, I'm a Secret Lemonade Drinker, and his first chart single.

0: fingers.
1: Elvis Costello and Watching the Detectives at 18, while the Carpenters go up one place to 17 with Calling Occupants of Interplanetary Craft.

It's the Chart Show with Ray Oxley, looking at the top 20 from the 3rd of December 1977, the year that saw the first democratic elections in Spain for 41 years, and we said goodbye to Charlie Chaplin, Maria Callas and Elvis Presley. And at 16, Smokey rise one place with a Searchers song. I saw her

Needles and Pins from Smokey at 16, while at 15 it's a drop of three places for Rod Stewart with his 16th single, a song written about his favourite football team, Celtic. I didn't know.

Rod Stewart at 15 with You're In My Heart. And dropping three places at 14, it's Santana with a song that originally charted for the Zombies in 1964.

not there from Santana at 14, while Baccarat dropped from 9 to 13 with their debut single and a past number one.

Baccarat and Yes Sir, I Can Boogie at 13. Dropping from 8 to 12, it's the Tom Robinson Band and their first chart single, 2468 Motorway.

It's the weekend in the 3rd of December 1977 on The Char Show with Ray Oxley. In the year that we'd have watched The Spy Who Loved Me, Close Encounters of the Third Kind, and Star Wars Episode 4, A New Hope at the cinema. And it's a rise of seven places for Jonathan Richman and the Modern Lovers at 11.

at a chip shop in Walthamstow was a young rocker called Greasy Joe. He put on his helmet and said, let's go. He

We're in the top 10 for the 3rd of December 1977 on the chart show with Ray Oxley, in the year that Jimmy Carter became the 39th President of the United States and Queen Elizabeth II toured the country during her Silver Jubilee. And in 9, it's a rise of 4 places for the Brighouse and Rastrick Brass Band.

The Brighouse and Rastrick Brass Band and Floral Dance at number 9. While at 8, Ruby Winters rises 6 places with a song that previously charted for Billy Fury in 1964.

I Will from Ruby Winters at 8, and at 7 it's a non-mover for Darts and another song from the past, charting in America for The Rays in 1957.

That starts with Daddy Cool at number 7. Meanwhile, more rock and roll as last week's number 4 drops to 6 for Shawaddy Waddy with yet another old song, this time by Chubby Checker in 1962.

Dancing Party from Shawadi Wadi at number 6. Last week's number 6 rises one place to 5 for the Bee Gees and a track from the film Saturday Night Fever. How deep is your love?

There's ABBA and The Name of the Game at number 4, and at 3 it's Status Quo and another cover version, this time of a John Fogerty song from 1975.

rocking all over the world from Status Quo, peaking at number 3, while it's a non-mover at number 2 for Queen, and a song written by Freddie Mercury about football.

Queen and We Are the Champions at number two, and that's as high as they would go. This has been The Chart Show with Ray Oxley from the weekend in the 3rd of December 1977. Join me again when we'll relive the musical memories from another year. I'll leave you with the number one for the first of 9 weeks for Paul McCartney and Wings and Mull of Kintyre.

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1: From the Sky News Centre at 5, several explosions have been reported across parts of southern Iran after the US announced it had started launching powerful strikes. It follows hits yesterday on three commercial ships that were passing through the Strait of Hormuz. Washington's also revoked a licence allowing the sale of Iranian oil. It appears the major parties won't challenge Nigel Farage's attempt to return as an MP in the Clacton by-election. The Reform UK leader resigned his Essex seat yesterday, claiming parliamentary probes into undeclared donations are being used as a political tool. Labour, the Greens and the Conservatives have confirmed they won't put candidates forward. Reform's deputy leader Richard Tice says they're running scared.
2: These other parties, they've been hounding us. They've been saying that Nigel is guilty and that this may lead to a by-election. Nigel's had enough of it and has said, bring it on. He's bringing it on. And all of a sudden, they're now running for the hills. You can't see them for dust.
1: The UK and European allies have agreed to spend £37 billion over the next decade on long-range precision strike capabilities. The announcement comes as NATO leaders meet in Turkey. And investigations found unsafe baby pillows, sleeping bags and self-feeding bottle holders were among items being sold in the UK. Consumer group Which warned some were potentially lethal. Novak Djokovic won the longest ever men's quarterfinal at Wimbledon to book his place in the last four. The 39-year-old beat Felix Auger-Aliassime after 5 hours and 15 minutes on centre court.
3: I was telling the kids to go to sleep after the fourth, but they didn't want to listen. And I'm glad they stayed because it was honestly one of the best matches I was part of on this court in my career.
1: And Lionel Messi says his Argentina team never gives up after the defending champions produced an epic comeback to reach the World Cup quarterfinals. They were 2-0 down against Egypt with 11 minutes of normal time remaining, but won 3-2 in Atlanta. That's the latest. I'm Cam Hall.
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5: Good morning, welcome to Wednesday. Bright and sunny throughout today. High cloud moving northwards, light winds and strong sunshine, allowing temperatures to climb this afternoon to quite a hot temperature, 31 degrees Celsius today's highs across the Anchor Radio region. More news and weather for you here in an hour.
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2: Hello there, it's Richard Smith here with another A to Z of Pop Trivia Challenge for you. And I'm looking for the answer to the following question. What B was a big number one for Mungo Jerry in spring of 1971? So that's what B was a big number one for Mungo Jerry in springtime 1971. Okay, your time's up. Did you get it? Well, the answer is Baby Jump. That'll get worse before it gets better. Well, that's all for now, but please do join me again soon here on your favourite station for more from the A to Z of Pop. And I'll see you later. Take care. Ta-ra!
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1: From the Sky News Centre at 6, sirens have sounded in Bahrain and Kuwait, where Iran says it's been targeting American military sites in response to fresh US strikes overnight. The Iranian military threatened a crushing response to the US hitting more than 80 sites. Washington says the attacks were an immediate response to tankers being targeted in the Strait of Hormuz. The White House has revoked a license allowing Iran to sell oil. It's proposed affordable homes for health service staff be built on NHS land in England. Cam Hall has the details.
2: Ministers hope offering discounted rents to nurses, porters and other workers will help with recruitment in areas where houses are expensive. Some will be let at market rate, with developers leasing unused land from NHS trusts. It'll run as a pilot first. Meanwhile, NHS building projects will be approved by the Department of Health, not the Treasury. A 10-year plan also includes £200 million for GP practice upgrades, among other investments.
1: The Greens are the last of the big parties to confirm they won't be contesting a by-election in Nigel Farage's Essex constituency. The Reform leader's stepped down but will re-stand as he faces investigations over undeclared donations. Here's what people in Clacton think.
3: He can do no wrong. You tell me this lot that's in there haven't got any dodgy dealings.
4: They're all the same to me. They promise everything and give you nothing.
5: I do care, but I'm not sure if he's totally honest, to be fair. I don't know if it's all true.
1: Trains are disrupted ahead of an amber heat health alert kicking in for parts of the Midlands and southern England. The UK's in its third heatwave in as many months. Sport: Lionel Messi was in tears at the final whistle as he helped Argentina come from 2-0 down to beat Egypt 3-2 at the World Cup. Switzerland got past Colombia on penalties. Also in football, Alvaro Arbeloa has been announced as the new manager of Fulham. That's the latest. I'm Amante Falkenstein.
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7: Good morning, welcome to Wednesday. Bright and sunny throughout today. High cloud moving northwards, light winds and strong sunshine, allowing temperatures to climb this afternoon to quite a hot temperature, 31 degrees Celsius. Today's highs across the Anchor Radio region. More news and weather for you here in an hour.
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9: Get out those old

Hello, my name's Ken Anton, and I'm inviting you to stay with me for the next 30 minutes of a programme of old records, British dance bands from the 1920s to the 1940s. All those old records, those old phonograph records, the ones we used. And having said British dance bands, I'm going to start off with a Canadian band. They recorded a lot in Britain, so that's why they're included in the programme. Paul Sprecht's Canadian Club Orchestra, and it's called Clap Hands, Here Comes Charlie.

Clap hands, here comes Charlie, Paul Sprecht's Canadian Club Orchestra. And that one was recorded in London on the 28th of January, 1926. Now, something slightly different, here's Celia Lipton with orchestra, recorded in 1941, Wrap Yourself in Cotton Wool.

Celia Lipton with orchestra, that one recorded on the 2nd of December 1941, Wrap Yourself in Cotton Wool. Here's a very well known one now, in fact the next two are very well known. This one is Ambrose and his orchestra, and the vocal group are the vocalists, well I suppose they would really have to be, and it's called Lullaby of Broadway.

The lullaby of Broadway, the hidey-ho and poop-a-doo, the lullaby of Broadway. The band begins to go to town, and everyone goes crazy. You rock-a-bye your baby round, till everything gets hazy. Hush-a-bye, I'll buy you this

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Well, I did promise you that I'd have something that was probably even more well-known than that. This is the song taken from the Walt Disney film that came out in 1941, called Dumbo. And this song was recorded by Jackie Hunter and the orchestra, When I See an Elephant Fly.

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I saw a lantern slide, I saw an old cowhide, and I just laughed till I thought I'd die. But I think I will have seen everything when I see an elephant fly. I saw a garden walk, I saw a banana stalk, I saw a pig with an awful sty. But I think I will have seen everything when I see an elephant fly. I saw the sugar bowl, I saw the jelly roll, I saw a picket fence, and that's no lie. But I think I will have seen everything when I see an elephant fly. Now I even heard a chocolate drop. I went into a store and saw a bicycle shop. Now you can't deny the things that you see, but I know there's certain things that just can't be. The other day by chance,

Yes, if you're gullible, perhaps you've also seen an elephant fly. That's Jackie Hunter with orchestra, recorded in 1942. The next one is Brian Lawrence and his Lansdowne Orchestra. Brian Lawrence himself, the vocalist, and I'm sure you know this one too. It's called September in the Rain.

Brian Lawrence and the Lansdowne Orchestra, and a song entitled September in the Rain. The next one is Paula Green and her orchestra, directed by Peter Acoster, recorded on the 12th of December 1944, again in London, and it seems to be all very well-known pieces of music in this programme. I think we should indeed.

time for all the lovers in the block. I've got a heavy date at 8. So speak-o, speak-o, tell me, is it getting late? If I'm on time, cuckoo, but if I'm late, woo-hoo, the one my heart has gone.

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This tinkle, tinkle, he's the cuckoo in my clock. And when he says cuckoo, he means it's time to woo. It's tickle time for all the lovers in the block. I've got a heavy date, a date at 8. So tinkle, tinkle, tell me, is it getting late? If I'm on time, a cuckoo.

Paula Green and her orchestra with Tico Tico. My name's Ken Anton, you're listening to Get Out These Old Records, and we've roughly about 10 minutes left to squeeze in some more old records. So this one is one which I'll dedicate to you if you're always getting the blame of everything.

0: say that Mary had a lamb, its fleece was oh so white. But everywhere that Mary went, the fleas would always bite.
1: Oh, it ain't no fault of mine, oh, it ain't no fault of mine.
2: If the garlic makes the baby strong,
1: it ain't no fault of mine.
0: My sister saw her stockings once, the poor girl in her woes. She ran out in the garden, and she took the garden hose.
1: Oh, it ain't no fault of mine, oh, it ain't no fault of mine.
2: If the dust goes on, a wild goose chase,
1: it ain't no fault of mine.
0: A raccoon has a bushy tail, a possum's tail is bare. A rabbit has no tail at all, it's just a little hare.
1: Oh, it ain't no fault of mine, oh, it ain't no fault of mine.
2: If a dogfish never raises pups,
1: it ain't no fault of mine.
0: When Crusoe's good man Friday fell, the fool gave him a fright. It was the very first time Friday fell on Sunday night.
1: Oh, it ain't no fault of mine, oh, it ain't no fault of mine.
2: If the porcupine don't find the pork,
1: it ain't no fault of mine.
0: Want to have these shoes sold, I said to shoemaker Pete. Next day he said he'd sold them to a guy across the street.
1: Oh, it ain't no fault of mine, oh, it ain't no fault of mine.
2: If they don't sell beer at Temple Bar,
1: it ain't no fault of mine.
0: When twins were born in Peach's home, he heard old Dr. Blair say, Mr. Peach, allow me to present you with a pair.
1: Oh, it ain't no fault of mine, oh, it ain't no fault of mine.
2: If the man who steals your watch gets time,
1: it ain't no

Where did that bit of piano come in at the very end there? It ain't no fault of mine, anyway. That was the title. And bringing together two bands that we have played on this series independently, Roy Fox and his band providing the music, and Nat Gunella and the band being the vocalists. And it ain't no fault of mine. Here's Jack Hilton and his orchestra again, Eeny, Meeny, Miney, Moe.

0: Teeny Meeny Miny Moe, Jack Hilton and his orchestra, recorded in 1936. Well, we've only time to squeeze one more record into the very end of Get Out These Old Records, and I suppose a very appropriate one is going to be sung for us by Celia Lipton. It's Kiss the Boys Goodbye, recorded on the 9th of January, 1942.
1: We're such a happy pair.

Celia Lipton and the orchestra Kiss the Boys Goodbye, recorded in 1942. Well, this is Ken Anton saying thanks very much. I hope you've enjoyed listening to all these old records. And for me, it's thanks again and see you soon. Bye.

0: Betty Blue called Celebong Betty, which I think roughly means that poor old Betty has wind problems. So if you can, please keep it locked our way and enjoy Tent Up Tunes almost non-stop on another 30-minute instrumental interlude. Don't go away now.
1: Here is a box, a musical box, wound up and ready to play. But this box can hide a secret inside. Can you guess what is in it today?

You're listening to the Music Box Mega Mix, playing your favourite tracks almost back to back. That was Jeff Love and his orchestra with two top Bond themes, Casino Royale and We Have All the Time in the World. And before that, Gabriel Yared played Rupert Bear and Selavong Betty. Next it's time to dust off Russ Conway's autographed album for Sight Saddle and Pixelated Penguin.

0: Russ Conway tinkled the old ivories with Side Saddle and Pixelated Penguin, before James Last brought us the Orange Blossom Special and my all-time favourite Elizabethan Serenade, all here on the Music Box Twin Tracks Megamix. And that's just about it from me for the time being. I'll leave you with our final set of twin tracks from Naughty Paramore, who wraps it all up with the American popular song And Thank You for the Music.
1: Sounding good.
0: I in turn thank you for your company, and I'll be back soon with another Music Box. So until then, take care, and it's bye-bye for now.

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1: From the Sky News Centre at 7. The head of NATO has called US airstrikes on Iran overnight absolutely necessary after tankers were targeted in the Strait of Hormuz.
2: When you have a ceasefire and Iran is basically violating the ceasefire, we've seen what happened yesterday with ships being attacked. I think it is totally crucial that the US forcefully reacts.
1: The American military hit 80 sites before Iran threatened what it calls a crushing response. Missile alert sirens have sounded in Bahrain and Kuwait. Plans have been announced to lease unused NHS land to developers to build affordable homes for health service staff in England. The aim is to make it easier to recruit in places where housing costs are high. The Greens are the last major political party to confirm they won't be putting forward a candidate in the Clacton by-election in Essex. It was triggered after Nigel Farage resigned, although he will be re-standing for reform. He faces an investigation over donations. And investigations found unsafe baby pillows, sleeping bags and self-feeding bottle holders are among items being sold online in the UK. Alibaba, AliExpress, Amazon, eBay, Etsy, OnBuy and TikTok shops say they've removed the products identified. In sport, Lionel Messi says his Argentina team never gives up after the defending champions produced an epic comeback to reach the World Cup quarterfinals. They beat Egypt 3-2. Switzerland are also through, beating Colombia on penalties. Novak Djokovic won the longest ever men's quarterfinal at Wimbledon to book his place in the last four. He beat Felix Auger-Aliassime after 5 hours and 15 minutes on centre court.
3: I was telling the kids to go to sleep after the fourth, but they didn't want to listen. And I'm glad they stayed because it was honestly one of the best matches I was part of on this court in my career.
1: He'll play defending champion Jannik Sinner next. And England's cricketers have taken a 2-0 lead in their five-match series against T20 world champions India. It's after they thrashed the visitors by 125 runs at Trent Bridge. That's the latest.
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5: Good morning, welcome to Wednesday. Bright and sunny throughout today. High cloud moving northwards, light winds and strong sunshine, allowing temperatures to climb this afternoon to quite a hot temperature, 31 degrees Celsius today's highs across the Anchor Radio region. More news and weather for you here in an hour.
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2: Hello there, it's Richard Smith here with another A to Z of Pop Trivia Challenge for you. And I'm looking for the answer to the following question. Billy Don't Be a Hero was a UK number one for which Nottingham-based former Opportunity Knox winners? Billy Don't Be a Hero was a UK number one for which Nottingham-based former Opportunity Knox winners? Okay, your time's up. Did you get it? Well, the answer is Paper Lace.
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2: 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And I'll see you later. 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Ta-ra!
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1: Lionel Messi says his Argentina team never gives up after the defending champions produced an epic comeback to reach the World Cup quarterfinals. They were 2-0 down against Egypt with 11 minutes of normal time remaining, but won 3-2 in Atlanta. They'll play Switzerland next after they beat Colombia in a penalty shootout following a goalless draw in their last 16 tie. Novak Djokovic won the longest ever men's quarterfinal at Wimbledon to book his place in the last four. The 39-year-old beat Felix Auger-Aliassime after 5 hours and 15 minutes on centre court. Djokovic admits it was one of the most special nights of his at the All England Club.
2: I was telling the kids to go to sleep after the fourth, but they didn't want to listen. And I'm glad they stayed because it was honestly one of the best matches I was part of on this court in my career.
1: He'll take on defending champion Jannik Sinner next. British wildcard Arthur Ferry aims to continue his fairy tale run when he plays his first ever Grand Slam quarterfinal today against Italy's Flavio Cobolli. The International Olympic Committee says its support of Ukraine hasn't wavered, despite provisionally lifting a ban on Russia. The decision means Russian athletes could be able to compete at the LA Games in 2 years. IOC President Kirsty Coventry says she doesn't want athletes to be punished anymore.
3: We will not host or look at any events in Russia, and we will not invite any Russian authorities, government or state to any of our programs. So I do hope that people see that balance and see that neutrality coming through and that fairness.
1: UK Culture Secretary Lisa Nandy says she's utterly appalled by the decision. England's cricketers handed T20 World Champions India their heaviest ever defeat, beating them by 125 runs at Trent Bridge. It takes Harry Brooks' side 2-0 up in the five-match series. And Thorstein Train is the new leader of the Tour de France as defending champion Tadej Pogacar lost the yellow jersey. It's after Denmark's Mads Pedersen took victory on the fourth stage.
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5: Good morning, welcome to Wednesday. Bright and sunny throughout today. High cloud moving northwards, light winds and strong sunshine, allowing temperatures to climb this afternoon to quite a hot temperature, 31 degrees Celsius. Today's highs across the Anchor Radio region. More news and weather for you here in an hour.
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3: Sir Christopher Nolan says Matt Damon immediately popped into his head when casting the lead role in The Odyssey. The upcoming movie is an adaptation of Homer's ancient Greek epic. When casting for Odysseus, the writer and director says Damon was exactly what he needed. It's out in cinemas next Friday. Sam Ryder's received multiple standing ovations during his debut on London's West End. The former Eurovision star plays the title role in the latest run of Andrew Lloyd Webber's Jesus Christ Superstar. It opened at the London Palladium last night. Sam says he's loving life on the stage.
4: I'm grateful for it, but I don't take it for granted, you know. I just want to do the best work I can do, want to earn my place in whatever craft I'm pursuing. And yeah, this world's very kind, and I like being around that.
3: Claudia Winkleman and Mika say it's a privilege to be part of The Piano as the show returns for a fourth series. The TV presenter and singer front the show along with award-winning composer Jean-Baptiste as amateur musicians perform on public pianos in major UK train stations. The judges will then choose contestants to perform in the grand final at Birmingham Symphony Hall. And Charlie XCX has announced the tracklist for her upcoming record, Music, Fashion, Film. 11 songs will feature on her 7th studio album, which will be released later this month. The singer posted a snap on Instagram holding a white t-shirt detailing the tracks.
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1: Nice parking, Sam. And here comes Tanya on a bike, off to French class.
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1: Lost on me, sorry. 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

0: 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It's the A to Z of Pop Trivia Challenge.
1: Hello there, it's Richard Smith here with another A to Z of Pop Trivia Challenge for you. And I'm looking for the answer to the following question. Baby I'ma Want You was a big hit for which B band fronted by David Gates? Baby I'ma Want You was a big hit for which B band fronted by David Gates? Okay, your time's up. Did you get it? Well, the answer is Bread.
2: You taught me why, baby, I'm want you. 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
1: Well, that's all for now, but please do join me again soon here on your favourite station for more from the A to Z of Pop. And I'll see you later. Take care. Ta-ra.
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0: Labour and the Conservatives say they will not stand in Nigel Farage's Clacton by-election. The Reform UK leader said he's quit as MP to allow the people of his constituency to decide his future in a people versus the establishment by-election. It says he comes under further scrutiny over his finances. Lib Dem leader Sred Davey says they won't be standing either.
1: Nigel Farage has broken the rules so badly, enriched himself so much, that he doesn't want to face the music. This is an attempt to get himself out of jail free. I hope the voters of Clacton will see through it.
0: A manhunt is underway after a mother and her two children were found dead in their home near Bedford. The suspect is believed to have fled the country. Bedfordshire police say they forced their way into a large detached property in Great Denham after the family had not been seen or heard from. Virgin Media have been fined a record £28 million for delaying millions of customers from switching to different providers. Ofcom say they deliberately mishandled some calls, with millions facing unreasonable effort, hassle and undue difficulty when trying to cancel. The regulators accuse them of pressuring customers to stay, keeping callers on hold and failing to process cancellations. The US has struck over 80 targets in Iran amid more concern over the fragile ceasefire between the two countries. American officials say the action was in response to attacks on commercial ships in the Strait of Hormuz. The Prime Minister is preparing for another day at the NATO summit in Turkey today, where he's expected to unveil a European-wide multi-billion pound long-range missile drive. It'll aim to bring together a number of projects across Europe, building weapons capable of hitting targets 2,000 kilometres away. And almost half of disabled people say the last UK heatwave had a disproportionate impact on them. Simon Francis is the spokesperson for the End Fuel Poverty Coalition.
2: We want to see households given support to make the improvements to their homes so that they can increase ventilation or get in one of the new heat pumps that actually can act as air conditioning unit as well as keeping you warm in the winter.
0: It comes as temperatures are set to reach highs of the low 30s again today. From Radio News Hub, I'm Frankie Hersine.
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4: 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Aww.

terrific start to the morning where I've developed this overwhelming urge to sneeze just before I have to talk. It's funny how these things happen. It's, yeah, it really is the Friction Factory getting us underway this morning. And feels like heaven. 6:09, very good morning. Welcome along. It's our midweek morning show. 3 hours of all you need to know. Got our national newspaper review coming up in a few moments. Today, as ever, of course, it's our World Cup roundup as we look forward to events on Saturday. Retro chart today. Now, this after the headlines at 11. Musically, oh, it's my favourite year again. Today, taking you back to the 8th of July, the hits you were buying on this very day in 1979. Bradshaw's joining us as ever at 10:15, Nuts at 9 at 9:45, and a little left of centre for our birthday today, Graham Jones. Now, yeah, you may well wonder, he's the guitarist with Haircut 165 today. So we're going to be playing three tracks from the cuts between now and midday. I told you, it was a little tenuous, but worth it.

10cc and the things we do for love. Oh, love, I remember that. Yeah, 1970s for that one. Of course, adding to our mix of music, because we do play quite an eclectic mix during the morning show. Are you a 70s programme, they say? We are certainly not. Even a few almost contemporary hits. Not very many, mind you. Now, let's have a look, talking of contemporary, at the national newspapers today. We do this in two parts every morning, so as not to blow your head up, for the boss thinks that just too much information isn't good for you, particularly in this weather. Now, the announcement of the Reform UK leader Nigel Farage resigning as the MP for Clacton. This triggering a by-election, it's the lead for many of the midweek papers. Farage's gamble has descended into farce, according to the Daily Telegraph, after his political rivals saying that they would not stand against him. Now, opponents have dubbed the resignation as something of a circus and a desperate stunt. That's according to the paper today. Now, following intense scrutiny over financial support that he received, Nigel Farage has declared that the people of Clacton should be the judges of my actions. That's reported in the Daily Express today. Farage is currently facing two parliamentary investigations into donations. Now, he says they were personal, insisting all along that he's done nothing wrong, as reported in the paper today. Farage saying that his by-election move is about the people versus the establishment, according to the Eye. The Reform UK leader due to be interviewed by Parliament's Standards Watchdog in the next fortnight over the £5 million gift he received from the crypto tycoon. That is reported in the Eye this morning. The ongoing investigation now, given that he's resigned, has been suspended. Finally, in our first part, Farage's gambit falls flat after rival parties undercut his by-election move by refusing to join the vote. That's the Financial Times today. Now, in his rather surprising announcement yesterday, the Reform UK leader saying the move would allow him to show two fingers to critics, the paper reports. Now, that is our first part of national newspaper coverage. We'll have more in just a moment.

not a big hit. In fact, in many countries, not a hit at all. But I thought it kind of sets the tone for the programme. ABBA, and from 1975, Banga Boomerang. A bit of a daft one. They actually did make a promotional video for that. So you kind of wonder, maybe they expected it to be a hit that it wasn't. Having said that, there's also a video for When I Kissed the Teacher. Remember that? You get locked up for that nowadays. Back in the 70s, it was a fine plan. quite a nice video it is too. Well, that's that bombshell brings us, I think, back to our national newspaper review. Now, The Guardian, they're leading this morning with an exclusive story on the £5 million gift to Nigel Farage by the cryptocurrency billionaire Christopher Harborne, alleging that it was reported to the National Crime Agency by bankers who were concerned that it may have been laundered money. Nigel Farage maintaining throughout that he has done nothing wrong. The Clacton MP quits to stand as the Clacton MP. That's the Metro's splash today. Amidst rows over ties to the high roller Posh George, a reference to Farage ally George Cottrell. Now, in a 3-minute video address, the Reform UK leader said that I've not broken the law in any way at all. That's according to reporting in the paper today. The Times, now they're likening Farage's resignation as an MP to a fake contest, as the Reform UK leader is poised to stand almost uncontested. Now, Andy Burnham, who's expected to become Prime Minister later this month, calls Farage's move a gimmick, the paper reporting, and the Tories, Labour and the Lib Dems have all said that they will not take part in any such contest. A by-election in Clacton, which could cost the taxpayers more than £200,000, that's reported in the Daily Mirror today, describing Farage's quitting as a fiasco. The Daily Mail, now they splash with vindicated after the Duke of Sussex and six others ultimately lost their High Court privacy case against Associated Newspapers. Now, the publishers of the Daily Mail and the Mail on Sunday were the ultimate victors in this. More than 40 of its journalists defended themselves in the witness box throughout the case, according to the paper today, which saw all of the allegations rejected by the judges. And the Daily Star reporting that Prince Harry reacted to losing the privacy case by saying that it was a whitewash. The Duke of Sussex and six others lost the massive privacy case, according to the paper. Judge Nicklin saying that suspicion was not proof. That's according to the paper, with the headline in the Daily Star being hacked off. And what else we got for you? Well, final story, this again concerning Prince Harry and his crushing High Court defeat, also making it onto the front page of The Sun, the paper dubbing the outcome a huge victory for press freedom after every allegation made by the claimants was rejected. Now, the group of claimants included Elton John, Liz Hurley, and Baroness Doreen Lawrence, according to the paper. And those are the national papers for this Wednesday morning.

Fergal Sharkey and the Undertones. You know, I feel a real sense of achievement when I remember to play Wednesday Week on Wednesday morning. If only I could do the same thing with Manic Monday on a Monday and maybe Friday On My Mind on a Friday, I could really class myself as a disc jockey. As it is, if I don't write it down, I forget. Now, one thing we're very hard-pressed to forget is the weather. Now, amber and yellow health heat alerts, now they're in place across England. The United Kingdom bracing for one of the longest-lasting heatwaves since back in 1976. Now, temperatures could rise as high, we're warned, as 36 Celsius for parts of southern England this week. Readings, though, they will range widely across the country. Mid-20s Celsius in the north to those in the mid-30s as you head further south. Now, the Midlands, eastern and southern England are the areas under the amber heat health alerts, those issued by the UK Health Security Agency. They're running now right through until 9 o'clock on the 12th of July. Meanwhile, yellow heat health alerts, they're in force across northern England for the same period. Now, we're being warned that significant impacts are likely across health and social care due to those high temperatures, including, sadly, a rise in potential deaths, particularly amongst those aged over 65 or those who do have pre-existing health conditions. On a lighter note, it's a happy birthday today to Graham Jones. Now, he, one of the founding members of Haircut 100, born in Bridlington on this very day in 1961. If you're looking for a claim to fame, Brids, well, you've got it. He's 65 today.

Echo 100 from the early part of 1982, still sounding good, and fantastic day. Play that one especially for Graham Jones, celebrating his 65th birthday today. Also, birthday girl Sarah Kennedy. Remember her? She was on that that Game for a Laugh program. Yeah, I never really. Well, never mind. Doesn't matter what I think. Along with Jeremy Beadle and Kelly. I can't remember his first name now. Gone. See, I'm doing this from memory. Matthew Kelly. It would get there in the end. She also was on Radio 2 for quite a long time, wasn't she? Born this day, 1950. Happy birthday to you, 76 today. Also celebrating the actress Angelica Houston, starred in The Addams Family and The Addams Family Values, and then The Witches. Not stereotyped at all. Monty Dunn, horticulturalist, broadcaster and a writer, and on Radio 4's Gardener's World. Born in Germany, fancy that, this very day, 1955. Lastly, the actor Kevin Bacon. He's 68 today. Best known here for being on telly in adverts. He's also starred in Hollow Man, Footloose, remember? Tremors, one of the most awful films I've ever seen, and Sleepers, which curiously was one of the best. Born in Pennsylvania this day in 1958, making him 68 today. Lastly, Pauline Quirk, actress, of course, in Birds of a Feather, and we all saw her first time out, I think, in Shine on Harvey Moon, although she was, albeit in a very small part, in A Story of the Tomorrow People. You've got to be of a certain age to remember that. She, born this very day, 1959, and also an honourable mention for The Sculptress. If you've never seen that, you really should. She was brilliant in that. Really, really good programme. Those, some of the birthday celebrants today.

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1: From Radio News Hub, I'm Frankie Hesse. Labour and the Conservatives say they will not stand in Nigel Farage's Clacton by-election. The Reform UK leader said he'd quit as MP to allow the people of his constituency to decide his future. A manhunt is underway after a mother and her two children were found dead in their home near Bedford. Virgin Media have been fined a record £28 million for delaying millions of customers from switching to different providers. And Argentina have seen off a major scare after coming from 2-0 down to beat Egypt 3-2 in the World Cup round of 16.

0: 25 minutes away from 10, playing Super Tramp. I think I've met him. And give a little bit. Independent local radio Wednesday morning. Time, I think, if you've got your sunglasses on at least, for a look to the skies.
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0: Now, widely fine for this Wednesday morning, dry too with some light winds, feeling very warm with strong July sunshine spreading to more northern areas as the day progresses. The cloud becoming confined to the far northwest, where some it could still be thick enough for a little drizzle occasionally tonight. Now, cloud and patchy drizzle persisting in the northwest of Scotland, otherwise staying dry with prolonged clear periods. Some mist and fog patches will develop, mainly in the west. A very warm night tonight. For Thursday, then, early mist and fog soon clearing across England, Wales and eastern Scotland. Everybody experiencing a hot day with some hazy sunshine and light winds. A little cloudier in Northern Ireland and the northwest of Scotland. Top temperatures this morning, highs of 32 Celsius in London, 25 for Plymouth, Birmingham 31, Aberdeen 22, Derry 25, Cardiff 29 for you.

Group Sync. It was actually at the time a very clever little play on words. I think it's been lost to the annals of time. And from 1980, Funky Town. If you like your music from that era, well, you're in for a treat today. Our retro chant coming after the headlines at 11 today.

0: the music that you were buying on this very day, at the 8th of July 1979. Catch that after the headlines 11 this morning. Time now, though, to see what's going on in the world of business today.
1: London's FTSE 100 nudged higher on Tuesday, outperforming its European and US peers. It closed the day up 14 points at 10,665. The pension triple lock will add billions of pounds to public spending in the decades ahead, according to the UK's official forecaster. The Office for Budget Responsibility has warned debt levels could spiral to three times the size of the economy if it's not addressed by governments. Payouts for people injured by e-bikes and e-scooters in the UK have topped £100 million. The Motor Insurers Bureau has warned there is a lack of understanding about the rules of the vehicles and has revealed it's settled claims totalling £108 million since 2015. And Marks & Spencer's taking action across all of its food stores to cope with the extreme heat after struggling in last month's searing temperatures. Chief Executive Stuart Makin has told shareholders that fridges in some of the firm's stores and food halls broke down because of the recent heat wave. It's now investing in new equipment to deal with higher temperatures in the future.

0: is Madonna, but it's reinvented itself more times than, well, something else that's reinvented itself a lot. It's Live to Tell. 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Time for our gross hysteria. You decide if it's just gross or hysteria, where we dig out one of life's guilty pleasures. Could be a daft song, could be something a little left of centre. Could just be something that's so appalling you wonder why they bothered to press the record button. Today, though, it's comedy from the Corries, as requested.
1: And

The broken bricks, the battle had scattered round. 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But the battle hit the pulley wheel, and then the bottom burst.

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1: The Coolies and the Bricklayers song, that Nuts at Nine for this Wednesday morning. Now, you don't have to just go with our choices, you know, you can get involved in this. 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Now, all we're really looking for is the songs that you're not likely to hear played on the radio. 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One telephone number, three ways to send us a message. 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Maybe you want to keep it on the QT. It's 07469275285. Whatever your choice is, we'll do our best to play it. Anything north of Mr. Blobby is fair game. Now, in the news this morning, 12 countries, including the United Kingdom, are set to spend more than £37 billion over the next 10 years on a new long-range missile to protect Europe. The Deep Precision Strike Project has been unveiled this morning by No. 10 Downing Street and is due to be discussed later at the NATO summit in the Turkish capital Ankara. Now, Keir Starmer is there for what will be his final NATO summit as Prime Minister. He is likely to face some criticism, as usual, from the US President Donald Trump for failing to set out a plan of reaching 3.5% of GDP. That, of course, defence spending by the target of 2035. This target was agreed by pretty much all NATO members last year. Now, today, the Prime Minister will convene around a dozen leaders to discuss this new missile programme. It's billed as one of NATO's most advanced weapons and intended to strike targets up to 200 miles away with pinpoint accuracy and possibly even extending out as far as 1,200 miles. Now, Keir Starmer is saying that this UK-led initiative would help to bring European allies together to keep NATO safe for years to come. Foreign Secretary Yvette Cooper saying that the plan was part of a recognition that we are in a more dangerous world. She said that this is how we make sure we have a stronger Europe from within a stronger NATO. But like many planned military projects in the pipeline, the latest, called Deep Strike, is not expected to be ready until the 2030s. Now, speaking last month, US Defense Secretary Pete Hegseth announced a six-month review of the presence of US forces in Europe. Trump repeatedly making claims that he wants NATO members to contribute more to defense spending in Europe. And at last year's NATO summit, members of the alliance did agree to spend 5% of GDP on defense, combined with security, by 2035. Speaking for Britain, Keir Starmer saying that he was determined to ensure the safety of both the United Kingdom and its allies, adding that we must step up to deliver a stronger and more united European NATO.

0: sorry to be pedantic, I can't help it. You don't get a bunch of apples, do you? A bunch of bananas, perhaps, a bunch of fives for saying it. But there they were, the Osmonds, making a few quid out of it too. It's called One Bad Apple. It's independent local radio. I know, I'm doing the don't say there and there. You know what I mean if you've ever seen some of the social media posts. Not from me, granted. Time, though, for us to head stateside.
1: It's time for more malicious gossip.
2: I'm Peter Reynolds, and this is your LA Spins Minute. If your name is Janice and you were angry at Drake for his new track, Janice STFU, well, you're invited to Drake's party. That's right. Show a government-issued ID and you can get into the exclusive All Janice event in Drake's hometown of Toronto, Canada. But just don't show up if your name isn't Janice, because that would be awkward. Jersey Shore's OG, JWoww, married Zach Carpinello in a surprise ceremony after excluding her co-stars Angelina Pivarnik and Ronnie Ortiz Magro.

0: The major political parties say they will not stand against Nigel Farage in the Clacton by-election. Yesterday, the Reform UK leader stood down as MP, saying he wants the people of his constituency to decide his future. Lib Dem leader Sir Ed Davies called it a stunt.
1: This whole episode shows what a dodgy character he is. He's now trying to escape justice and scrutiny by calling this this by-election. I hope the people of Clacton, who've been let down by him for the last 2 years, where he's gone off and lined his own pockets, will see him for the grifter that he is.
0: It comes as Nigel Farage comes under further scrutiny over his finances, and only Count Binface has confirmed his candidacy. The Prime Minister has arrived at the NATO summit in Turkey, urging leaders to show unity and strength.
2: With the ongoing conflict in Ukraine and recent developments in the Strait of Hormuz, there's lots of really important issues for us to discuss and agree on action coming out of this summit.
0: But much of the focus has been on Donald Trump and his ongoing criticism of the alliance. He's also brought up the annexing of Greenland again and potentially pulling troops out of Europe.
3: Not happy with NATO because of what they did with Greenland, and I'm not happy with NATO because of the fact that they didn't want to help us with the number one state sponsor of terror, that's Iran.
0: A manhunt is underway after a triple murder in what's been described as a safe area in Bedfordshire. A mother and her two children were found dead in their home in Great Denham. Police say they've identified a suspect who's believed to have fled the country. Virgin Media have been handed a record fine after Ofcom found them to have stopped or delayed millions of customers from switching to different providers. They've been ordered to pay £28 million for causing customers unreasonable effort, hassle and undue difficulty when trying to cancel. The company have apologised and say they've completely redesigned their customer services. And Judy Murray is calling for an overhaul of up-and-coming tennis stars' development plans, otherwise they'll have to abandon their dreams. The former coach and Andy Murray's mum also says the sport needs more investment in local clubs. That's the latest from Radio News Sub. I'm Frankie Hersein.
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Freddie Mercury and the Boys, Don't You Dare Stop Me Now. 6:30 past 10. Very good morning then. Welcome to the second hour of our morning show. It's a very hot morning in the studio today. The mixing desk, that's the sort of thing that looks like Starfleet Command. It's very hot today. Don't know why that should be. If I'm touching the metal, it's almost like you can get... I don't know what's going on. We could be about to go off into the stratosphere. Well, that'd be nice. Now, let's have a look at the national newspapers today. Desperate. Now, that's how the Daily Mirror's headline describes the Reform UK leader. Daily Express saying that Farage will let the people be the judge of his actions. Daily Telegraph believing that his gamble has turned to farce after all of the other major political parties have decided not to field candidates. The Times accusing Farage of trying to distract from legitimate questions about his dealings. Meanwhile, the I paper said that it was a move straight out of the Donald Trump playbook. The Guardian, now they're carrying allegations that a £5 million donation to Nigel Farage, that from the cryptocurrency billionaire Christopher Harborne, was referred to the National Crime Agency because of concerns that the money might have been laundered. Farage telling the paper that he had no reason to doubt the source of the donation and he was previously denying any wrongdoing. Elsewhere in the paper, vindicated. Now, that is the Daily Mail's headline as they welcome the rejection of the Duke of Sussex's legal case against them. The Sun reporting that Prince Harry was left humiliated whilst the Daily Star thought that he would be hacked off by the, that's their words, by the High Court verdict. The Times, now they're warning that potentially lethal baby products are still being sold by major online retailers, including Amazon, despite safety alerts and product recalls. Now, research by the consumer group Which found that they included items such as pillows, which are linked to suffocation, and self-feeding baby holders that reportedly carry a choking risk. Amazon says that they do have strict controls in place for people selling baby products. The Guardian, now they're picking up on warnings about a global male fertility crisis issued by a group of academics after they found that men's average testosterone levels had halved in the last 50 years. Scientists from Israel believe that rising rates of obesity as well as high levels of toxic chemicals could be responsible for the demise. And the Telegraph was suggesting that another body of an English king could well have been found under a car park. Now, this time it's Alfred the Great. More than a decade, of course, since Richard III was found under the tarmac in a car park in Leicester. The paper saying that Graham Phillips believes he's found the Anglo-Saxon ruler in Winchester, buried beneath a car park built on the ruins of the city's Norman Abbey. Those, then, our national newspapers for this Wednesday morning.

0: All adding to our proud claim to play the best mix of music anywhere in the morning. Echo and the Bunnymen, a band I don't play very often at all, and People Are Strange, 13 and a half past 10. Now, we've looked at some people celebrating their birthdays. A couple of people to remember who would have been birthday boys today. Firstly, a guy that pretty much single-handedly changed the face of British television, which is not as exaggerated claim as it might have sounded. He being Tony Warren died at the age of 79 on this day. Now, he actually didn't die on this day. Today would have been his birthday, born back in 1936. Now, he, of course, the television screenwriter, he did do other things, but will forever be known as the guy that invented Coronation Street. Also, it was this day some 4 years ago, back in 2022, that we lost Andrew Fletcher at the age of 60, one of the founding members of the band Depeche Mode. Now, Depeche Mode, of course, are very much based in Essex, but he was actually born in Nottingham, fancy that, celebrating, well, remembering at least two people we have lost on this very day. Also worthy mention for Ernest Borgnine. Now, he died on this day back in 2012. He was one of those actors who was in pretty much everything. He was he actually won Best Actor in 1955 for Marty. On telly, he starred in everything, including Airwolf, remember that, in addition to a wide range of kind of bit parts, really. He earned an Emmy Award nomination at the age of 92 for his work in the series ER. He was also the original voice of Mermaid Man on SpongeBob SquarePants. Now, who knew that? And his film roles, including, of course, The Dirty Dozen, rather famously The Poseidon Adventure. And he was also in Convoy. Yep, fancy that. Other cinema releases this day. 1994, very first chance to go and see Needful Things. It's one of the few books that I've actually read. Well, I've read a few books. Actually, I'll qualify that. One of the few Stephen King books that I've actually read. On telly this day, 1961, The Avengers on the Box. Tonight, before they discovered women, if you see what I mean, it was Ian Hendry and Patrick McNee doing their thing. It was only the first ever series. Of course, everything was going to change from the second onwards when they discovered that the programme needed that gentle touch. 1967, Callum was on the box, starring Edward Woodward and Russell Hunter together. Tonight, you could well have been settling down to watch the very first episode of Callan. And the episode tonight was called The Good Ones Are All Dead. Chirpy stuff, eh? 16 and a half past 10, time for us to head to Manchesterford.
1: Oh, Alf, I wish you wouldn't do that.
2: Do what?
1: Stir your tea with your screwdriver. There's a spoon there. You're uncouth, you are.
2: It was handy. Anyway, I wiped it.
1: Yes, I know. Just look at the oil on my tablecloth.
2: Give over mithering. Where's our Billy?
1: He went straight to his granddad's after school to run him some errands.
2: Well, come on then. Let's hurry up and flit.
1: Oh, Alf, don't be so awful. See, he's here now. My granddad give me some money. Look. Good, innit?
2: Let's have a look, then. Oh, aye. Hey, I'll swap you that little one for this bigger one, son.
1: No, cos it's not even worth as much.
2: Oh, well.
1: Good for you, Billy, love. He's been doing that trick on you since you was a baby. Oh, every time someone give you some money, you'd either swap it for less or put it away somewhere safe for you. Like in the pub landlord's pocket.
2: Madam, are you insinuating that I knowingly obtain money by deception from the only documented fruit of my loins?
1: Well, if that means did you fiddle him, yes.
2: Right. Hey, let's have a proper look at you in the light, squirt. Has someone give you a winger? You're getting a black eye.
1: Let me see. Oh, yes. Have you been fighting?
3: No, Mum. I haven't been fighting.
1: Well, it looks like somebody's fisted you because your eyes are all swollen up.
3: Well, someone at school done it, boy. Done it.
1: Now, let me see.
3: Ow! Not pretty.
1: That'll be black tomorrow.
2: As long as the other fella got as much as he give. Did you give him one back, lad?
3: No, I couldn't.
2: What do you mean you couldn't?
1: Who's hit you, Billy Love? Was he bigger?
3: No, about the same.
2: And did he clobber you first?
3: Yeah.
2: And you let him get away with it?
1: Alf.
3: He won at him, though. It was a girl.
2: A girl?
3: Yeah. And you said I should never ever hit a girl, so I couldn't, could I? And anyway, she didn't really mean it. I mean, she did mean it, but she didn't mean it that.
1: Well, who was she?
3: It was Winifred. We was just playing Tiggy off the ground and Stephen Carey was on and he was chasing us and me and Winifred was getting on the same windowsill and I accidentally pulled her hair when she pushed in front of me and then it happened. That's all. It's all right. It done hurt.
1: Well, I'm proud of you, love, for not hitting a girl. You're a little gentleman, ain't he, Alf?
2: Dunno. There are exceptions, Audrey. I mean, it looks like she's had a right dig at him there. Not exactly ladylike, is it?
1: Oh, Alf, Winifred's a proper nice little thing, she is.
2: Don't kid yourself. I bet she can spit further than him.
1: Oh, I wonder who that is. Oh, hello, Winifred. You'll want our Billy, won't you? Well, come in the parlour a minute, love. I'll get him. Billy, Winifred's here to see you.
2: Hey up, lad. Now's your chance. Give her a crack.
3: Hey, Winifred.
1: Right, I'll leave you two to it.
3: Me high ain't even so, you know. He just only looks it, that's all.
2: Good God, you soft sod. Punch your lights out.
1: Alf, shut up. Billy, love, why don't you go out and play nice now with Winifred?
3: Okay. What shall we play, Winifred?
2: Chuck her in the nettle, son. That'll teach you.
1: Alf.

Stylistics on the morning show with the Sing Baby Sing. 10:23. Very good morning, Wednesday morning. For that very reason, it's the midweek morning show, one of those kind of glass half open things. As we've gone almost to the halfway mark too, I'm not quite sure whether to think of it as the half full or half empty. You can decide. Now, in the news today, Labour, the Conservatives and the Lib Dems, along with the Green Party and Restore Britain, they've all ruled out contesting the Clacton by-election, which has been triggered by the resignation of Nigel Farage yesterday. The Reform UK leader saying, having announced, though, in his resignation, that he would refight the Essex seat in what he billed as people versus the establishment. Now, facing increasing scrutiny over his finances and a parliamentary investigation, Nigel Farage saying that the people of Clacton should be the judge of his actions. Foreign Secretary Yvette Cooper said that the by-election shouldn't be happening and accusing Farage of throwing a political tantrum as a distraction from his actions. Nobody, she said, is going to get drawn into this political stunt by Nigel Farage because, as she said, he wants to duck and dive around the rules that apply evenly to everyone. Now, Reform's Home Affairs spokesman Zia Youssef saying that rival parties are running scared of Farage. Now, he's been speaking on the media saying that the only reason they're choosing not to field candidates is because they know in their hearts that they have no chance of beating him. Now, Nigel Farage on Tuesday saying, as ever, that he'd done nothing wrong with regard to his finances. Conservative leader Kemi Badenoch saying that her party would not participate in the fake election which Nigel Farage is causing to distract people from what is happening. Liberal Democrats, now they've urged the government to block Nigel Farage's resignation until the standards investigation has concluded, arguing that his constituents need all the facts before they can cast their votes. He's been on the media too saying that we shouldn't be playing Nigel Farage's game to escape justice. Now, Restore Britain, which has been set up by the MP Rupert Lowe after he was suspended from Reform UK, said that it would not stand in the election but would do so if a second by-election was ultimately triggered by the standards inquiry. Now, the Green Party initially said it would be a decision for the local party, but later the Greens MP Hannah Spencer saying that local members had decided, in common with all of the other parties, not to field a candidate. The comedian John Harvey, who regularly runs in by-elections under the pseudonym of Count Binface, he's confirmed, though, he will be there. Asked what his appeal will be to the people of Clacton, he told the paper that, well, I'm not Nigel Farage. He said that he'll tailor his manifesto to the constituency, but his national policies remain. Now, those include to price cap 99 flakes at 99 pence, adding that I think Clacton folks will like that one. Those some of the stories making the news today. Now, it is a happy birthday to Graham Jones. It's a bit of a left of centre on this. He's actually the guitarist with Haircut 100. 65 today, born on this very day in 1961 in Bridlington, of all places. So sunshine and the possibility of cheap 99s.

0: Echo 100 and Nobody's Fool. That one is our second track to celebrate the happy birthday for Graham Jones, guitarist with the band, right through all of their early 80s hits. And of course, one more track to come between now and midday. Time now, though, 29 minutes away from 11. Look at the latest news headlines.
1: From Radio News Hub, I'm Frankie Hairsign. Labour and the Conservatives say they will not stand in Nigel Farage's Clacton by-election. The Reform UK leader said he'd quit as MP to allow the people of his constituency to decide his future. A manhunt is underway after a mother and her two children were found dead in their home near Bedford. Virgin Media have been fined a record £28 million for delaying millions of customers from switching to different providers. And Argentina have seen off a major scare after coming from 2-0 down to beat Egypt 3-2 in the World Cup round of 16.

Santana Band, an interesting reworking of the song originally a hit for the Zombies back in 1964. She's not there. Fast approaching 25 minutes away from 11, which means we're getting ever closer to the retro chart. Today we're taking you back to the music you were buying this very day. 1979 today. Now in the news this morning, around about 200 staff at John Lewis could be losing their jobs. Now this comes as the retailer is looking to close its in-store money exchange services and its dedicated gift wrapping areas too. Now we're being told this morning that no final decision has been made on the job cuts, but they will happen.

gift wrapping service. Now, they say they are consulting with partners who currently deliver the services. The retailer saying that customers were increasingly ordering foreign currency online and collecting it in store. And they said that other customers were choosing instead to use credit cards or digital payments instead whilst abroad, and thus not needing the currency at all.

Kenny Rogers, and you picked a fine time to be the coward of the county. Independent local radio. It's Wednesday morning, and well, Wimbledon underway, of course. It was on this day in 1961. It was the

0: The first time in 20 years this hadn't happened since 1941. It was an all-British final with Angela Mortimer winning the Wimbledon ladies singles titles, beating Christine Truman 4-6, 6-4, 7-5. And 1960s continuing with Ronnie Biggs, remember? Now, on this day in 1965, he was currently serving a 30-year prison sentence for his part in the Great Train Robbery. Now, on this day, he managed to escape from Worms... No, he didn't. From Wandsworth Prison. I was going to say Wormwood Scrubs, no idea. He wasn't even there. Well, he said he wasn't at Wandsworth either. He'd used a rope ladder while I was out on the exercise yard, apparently. After living as a fugitive for 36 years now, back in 2001 this was, returning to the United Kingdom. Now, he spent several years in prison where his health rapidly declined. Released from prison on compassionate grounds in August of 2009 and sadly died in a nursing home in December of 2013. And on this day, 1979, now this is the day of our retro chart, and on this day, NASA's Voyager 2, it captured the first ever images of Ad Astraea, which I'm sure I've mispronounced. It's a small inner moon of the planet Jupiter. Now, it was a groundbreaking observation, marking the first time that a natural satellite had been discovered using images from an interplanetary spacecraft rather than an Earth-based telescope. Oh, the joys of a Kodak Instamatic, eh? 1985, and Britain lifted its trade ban with Argentina after the Falklands crisis ended. I was working in a supermarket in 1982 when it all really began, and I was tasked one lunchtime with removing all the corned beef off the shelves. I don't know why that sticks in my mind. It was because it was quite heavy. There was such a lot of it, and quite a popular one, and I don't think anybody realised why we were doing it. In fact, I'm not altogether sure why we were doing it, but you just do what you're told. And lastly, well, we talked about Wimbledon going on today, for World Cup, of course. This day, 1990, now it was an 85th minute penalty by Andreas Bremer, giving West Germany a 1-0 win over Argentina to win the World Cup on this day in 1990 in Rome. And maybe they put the corned beef back on the shelves to celebrate. It's 17 minutes away from 11. Let's have a look what's going on in showbiz today.
1: Comedian Patrick Kilty is to continue hosting his Irish chat show, The Late Late Show. He's agreed a new 3-year deal until 2028, which will see him front 30 shows per season. He's the fourth presenter of the long-running format, which will return for its 66th season in September. Dragon's Den star Sarah Davis has revealed she's been diagnosed with ADHD, attention deficit hyperactive disorder. The businesswoman and entrepreneur says it was a mic drop moment for her after receiving the results of a comprehensive neuropsychological exam which assesses how the brain functions. Rapper Jay-Z is to perform in London for his first UK solo headline show in more than a decade. The US artist will celebrate 3 decades of music with one night at the Tottenham Hotspur Stadium in September. The show Jay-Z 30 marks 30 years since the rapper released his debut album Reasonable Doubt. And despite kickoff being at 2 in the morning, England's 3-2 World Cup win over Mexico peaked at 9.1 million viewers according to TV ratings data.

0: Andy Crawford. I ought to be doing late night love, you know, but I'm not. There it was then, Almaz, bringing us round to 12 minutes away from 11 o'clock. Virgin Media in the news today, having been fined 28 million quid for repeatedly preventing customers from cancelling contracts. Now, that's according to the regulator Ofcom. Regulators saying that they'd uncovered tactics, including agents deliberately hanging up on calls, customers being put on hold for no obvious reason at all. It said that millions of calls from customers were almost certainly mishandled over a three-year period, which either prevented or delayed them from switching to a better broadband, landline or TV deal. Now, the penalty was reduced by 30% as Virgin Media admitted its failings and agreed to settle. Ofcom saying that Virgin Media apologised to a small proportion who have experienced problems in the past, and Ofcom's investigation has uncovered behaviour, including excessive and unnecessary call transfers, deliberately hanging up calls from customers, and repeated attempts to pressure customers to stay with the company, and keeping customers on hold for a crazy amount of time. Now, it's said that Virgin's commission scheme effectively encouraged and financially rewarded call centre agents behaving in this very way. Now, Ofcom saying that its fine was the largest it had issued under its consumer protection rules and the third largest which had been issued generally. Time for us to head stateside.
1: It's time for more malicious gossip.
2: I'm Peter Reynolds, and this is your LA Spins Minute. Dua Lipa and Callum Turner's honeymoon at Italy's Amalfi Coast keeps going and going. She went on Instagram to offer a behind-the-scenes look at the honeymooning couple. Lipa, 30, showed off her impressive body, wearing a tiny gold bikini and paisley bandana, luxuriating in a large marble tub, and generally showing off. Whatever happened to privacy? Actress Aubrey Plaza, pregnant with her first child, was seen out in New York with her hubby, Christopher Abbott. Abbott can be seen on Broadway in Death of a Salesman, but Plaza's animated series Kevin was canceled on Prime Video after just one season. Poor baby. Unfortunately, due to her pregnancy, she won't be able to start day drinking. I'm Peter Reynolds, and that was your LA Spins Minute.
1: National. Action Radio.

0: Another one of those classic Joe Meek productions. It was Hines, all 57 of his hits, and Country Boy. 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
0: Now, widely fine and dry this morning with some light winds, feeling very warm. Strong July sunshine. Now, this spreading to more northern areas as the day marches on. Cloud becoming confined to the far northwest of Scotland, where it could well be thick enough for a little drizzle tonight. Now, cloud and patchy drizzle persisting in Scotland, otherwise staying dry with prolonged clear periods. Some mist and fog patches will develop, mainly in the west, and a very warm night. And as we head into Thursday, now early mist and fog soon clearing England, Wales and the east of Scotland, with some areas experiencing a very hot day with some hazy sunshine and light winds. A little cloudier in Northern Ireland and the northwest of Scotland. Top temperatures for this Wednesday morning, highs of 29 Celsius for Sheffield and Cardiff, 25 in Plymouth, 32 in London, Derry, highs of 25, Aberdeen, 22 degrees for you.
1: Andy

0: the Beach Boys. And when I grow up to be a man, yeah, I'm still waiting. I don't know, will I be a disc jockey or something slightly more interesting? I never did get to find out. Independent local radio for Wednesday morning. Still to come, got our retro chart after the headlines at 11. Today, the musical memories all flooding back as we take you back to 1979. Time now, though, ahead of the news, to see what's going on in the world of sport today.
1: Argentina have completed an extraordinary comeback to beat Egypt at the World Cup. Lionel Messi's men were 2-0 down at one point, but ended up winning at 3-2. They'll now play Switzerland in the quarterfinals, who beat Colombia on penalties last night. England have gone 2-0 up in their five-match T20 series against India after a massive 125-run win at Trent Bridge. Phil Salt hit 70 off 44 balls as India was set a target of 202 for victory. Coco Gauff is through to her first Wimbledon semi-final after beating Jessica Pegula. The two-time Grand Slam singles champion has never previously gone beyond the fourth round at the All England Club, and at 22 is now the youngest player to reach the semi-finals at all four Grand Slams since Maria Sharapova in 2007. And Russian athletes could be allowed to compete for their country at the 2028 Olympic Games in Los Angeles. The International Olympic Committee has provisionally lifted their suspension, which was imposed in 2023 due to the war in Ukraine. But it says the ban is no longer applicable and athletes from Russia can compete again as long as they meet relevant anti-doping

0: Donald Trump says the ceasefire with Iran could be over after a wave of strikes overnight.
1: I don't want to deal with them anymore. They're scum. You know what scum is? They're scum. They're sick people. They're led by sick people. And they're vicious, violent people.
0: U.S. officials say the renewed strikes were in response to more attacks on ships in the Strait of Hormuz. Speaking at the NATO summit in Turkey, Secretary General Mark Rutte says the U.S. action was justified.
2: Well, I think it was absolutely necessary, because when you have a ceasefire and Iran is basically violating the ceasefire, we've seen what happened yesterday with ships being attacked, I think it is totally crucial that the U.S. forcefully reacts.
0: The major political parties say they will not stand against Nigel Farage in the Clacton by-election. Yesterday, the Reform UK leader stood down as MP, saying he wants the people of his constituency to decide his future. He's under parliamentary investigation over his finances, but says he hasn't done anything wrong. A manhunt is underway after a mother and her two children were found dead in their home near Bedford. The suspect is believed to have fled the country. Bedfordshire police forced their way into a large detached property in the Great Denham area after the family had not been seen or heard from. We're being warned about a chilling trend of UK drivers speeding. The RAC says more than 30,000 motorists were caught driving above 30 miles an hour on a 20 road, and the fastest speed recorded last year was 161 on the M6. Almost half of disabled people say the last UK heatwave had a disproportionate impact on them. It comes as temperatures are set to reach highs of 32 Celsius again today. Simon Francis is the spokesperson for the End Fuel Poverty Coalition.
3: We want to see households given support to make the improvements to their homes so that they can increase ventilation or get one of the new heat pumps that actually can act as their air conditioning unit as well as keeping you warm in the winter.
0: And Argentina have seen off a major scare after coming from 2-0 down to beat Egypt 3-2 in the World Cup round of 16. They'll play Switzerland in the quarterfinals, who beat Colombia on penalties last night. For On Radio News Sub, I'm Frankie Hersein.
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3.5 morning show minutes past 11. A very good morning. Welcome along then. It is midweek. It's Wednesday morning and time to take you back musically to the 8th of July 1979 as we count down the top 10 and bet you the top 5 as it was on this very day. A drop of 6 places then this week in number 10 for Anita Ward and You Can Ring My Bell. Dropping down 2 at 9 last week at 7 for Quantum Jump and The Lone Ranger, and a big jump up 20 places this week for a new sound from the Beach Boys. Yep, Lady Linda this week at number 8 in our chart. Babylon's Burning up 14 for The Ruts at 7, and a drop of 1 place number 6 with Jerry Rafferty and The Night Owl. Into the top 5 at 5, a climb of 1 place for Amy Stewart and You Can Light My Fire this week at number

It's the Retro Chart. It's 1979, number 5 in our chart this week. Amy Stewart and Light My Fire. It's definitely warming up in the studio today. We've now got down to boxer shorts. You're very lucky the boss never did manage to persuade me to go with the webcam. It's 8 minutes past 11. A very good morning. Back to the music and a song which was originally a big hit for The Doors. Amy Stewart giving it that disco vibe. Number 5 and Light My Fire. Last week's number 2, a drop of 2 places for an absolute classic. Squeeze Up the Junction at... Number

Now, regular listeners to The Morning Show will know just how much I adore that. I think when they cart me off in the box, that's the longest song I'd like them to play. Dropping down two places this week, number four, it's Squeeze and Up the Junction. Last week's number nine, this week a massive climb for the Pistols.

Retro Chart number 3 this week, up 6 places for the Sex Pistols and their take on Come On Everybody, the music you were buying this day in 1979, and a climb of 1 place for the only time she troubled the charts, Janet Kay and Silly Games at number

0: Janet Kay, and number two in our retro chart. Last week at three, a climb of just one place. And before we get to the number one, let's wind the clock back and look at the story so far.
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0: This week at number 10, it's Anita Ward and Ring My Bell. Dropping down two at nine, Quantum Jump and The Lone Ranger. And up 20 places at eight, Lady Linda, The Beach Boys. A jump of 14 for The Ruts, Babylon's Burning at seven. And get it right next time, it's Jerry F. Rafferty, Night Owl at six. Light My Fire into the top five, Amy Stewart at five. This week's number four, Squeeze Up the Junction, down two. A climb of six for The Sex Pistols at three, Come On Everybody. And the song you just heard last week at three, this week up one place to two for Janet Kay and her Silly Games. No change over the top of the tree. Another week, it's The Pleasure Principle. Yep, Gary Newman, Our Friends Electric.

the song that was inspired by the Philip K. Dick novel Do Androids Dream of Electric Sheep? Why I know that, I've no idea, but I'll give you that one just in case it pops up in a pub quiz. And should you win a packet of custard creams, remember I'm your man. And that rounds up our retro chart then for this Wednesday morning. Back with more bombshells tomorrow after the 11 o'clock headlines. Independent local radio, 3 hours of music, news and sport every single weekday morning. It's you, the music, and Andy through until lunchtime today. Now, for many years, football songs tended to be a fairly kitsch affair, with various squads sort of singing various songs varyingly badly. But it all kind of changed. We had a whole raft of fairly credible songs, some of them a little daft, like Vindaloo, and of course, the more famous Three Lions. But the song that really started off the visit to Credibility Street, and for that reason, because of course we've got the match at the weekend, I thought we'd fly the flag. Although for some parts, or so at least some nation states, they'd rather wish I didn't.

0: And yeah, it really is our 11th's break. 8 to the beat then for this Wednesday morning, featuring the vocal talents of New Order and John Barnes doing the famous rap thing. We never did find out what the master plan was. Hopefully they've passed it on. And that, our footballing anthem for this week. I shan't do another one, don't worry. And that one, it's one I've been meaning to play for a while, but kind of putting it off. It's just after 11:30. 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
1: From Radio News Hub, I'm Frankie Hairsign. Labour and the Conservatives say they will not stand in Nigel Farage's Clacton by-election. The Reform UK leader said he'd quit as MP to allow the people of his constituency to decide his future. A manhunt is underway after a mother and her two children were found dead in their home near Bedford. Virgin Media have been fined a record £28 million for delaying millions of customers from switching to different providers. And Argentina have seen off a major scare after coming from 2-0 down to beat Egypt 3-2 in the World Cup round of 16.

1976 with that one. It was Harpo with a little help from his friends and movie star. 26 minutes away from 12. News this morning then, Nigel Farage having resigned as an MP yesterday for Clacton, thereby triggering a by-election. Now, he's been saying that voters should decide whether he's done anything wrong over allegations about undeclared gifts and support from wealthy backers. Farage denies any wrongdoing and says that he is being targeted by what he describes as the establishment. Amber heat health alerts, now they're in force from 9 o'clock this morning right through until 9 o'clock on Sunday night. Now this is for much of central, eastern and southern England. The latest heatwave continuing to build this morning. Parts of the country, we're told, could reach the mid-30s Celsius, with the health officials warning that older people, young kids and those with existing health conditions need to take extra care. The United Kingdom is helping a major NATO push to develop long-range precision weapons, with Britain, along with France and Germany and other allies too, backing a programme worth around $50 billion over 10 years. Keir Starmer is unveiling the plan at the NATO summit today in Ankara as European countries are facing pressure to spend more on defence. Prince Harry, along with six other claimants, including Elton John and Baroness Doreen Lawrence, have lost their High Court privacy case against Associated Newspapers, the publishers of the Daily Mail. The judge yesterday dismissing the case, with the publisher expected to seek costs. The United Kingdom has summoned Iran's most senior diplomat in London after two Romanian men were jailed over the stabbing of an Iranian international journalist at Wimbledon in 2024.

it only takes a minute, 20 minutes away from 12. Now, if you haven't already booked your summer holiday, well, you might be leaving it a little late. However, family package holidays to destinations including Dubai and Egypt, apparently they're getting a little cheaper this summer than last, as tour operators are cutting prices to tempt people back. Now, the war in Iran has put many British holidaymakers off travelling to countries near to either the conflict or indeed through Middle East airspace, opting instead for the most part to stay in Europe. Prices, though, for an average all-inclusive seven-night family stay in the United Arab Emirates have dropped by 25% this August when compared with last August. The same holiday to Egypt is now 8% cheaper now than it was last year. Now, that's according to data out from Travel Supermarket. At the same time, the cost of package deals to Spain, Portugal and Greece, they are actually up as much as 5% according to data. So we've got drops of 25.4% on package deals to the UAE. The Dominican Republic, big savings to be made there. Last year, you could have been paying around 257, that down to 228. And Mauritius, as we mentioned, that a 10.9% drop. Last year, be looking at 307. This year, 273. So there are bargains to be had. For me, I'll get a Saturday in Skegness if I'm lucky.

strange, you know, how a song like that, which you'd always thought was quite funny, becomes rather less funny the closer you get to being 64. It's 11:45, and as we mentioned earlier, researcher claiming that the long-lost remains of King Alfred the Great could be buried under a car park in Winchester. Now, it's a theory which I'm hoping has got some research behind it, following a 13-year hunt. It's drawn obvious comparisons with Richard III, whose remains were found beneath a car park in Leicester a good few years ago. Britain's weirdest and best-loved old TV adverts are being celebrated through the History of Advertising. Now, this is a huge archive run by a trust, and it includes more than 10 million items, around about 50,000 commercials, from the Smash Martians to that rather famous Gold Blend romance, and a classic Hovis nostalgia. There's a fish making the news. I know, I don't make these things up. It's the Pacific Barrel Eye fish. Now, this has been getting attention because of its bizarre see-through head. Now, it's a deep-sea creature, not the sort of thing you're going to see in Bournemouth. They've got tubular eyes inside a transparent dome, which means part of its internal head structure can actually be seen. In other news, a couple who matched on Hinge, which I'm told is a dating site, reportedly made their real-life date into a holiday in Greece. One Saffron and Ross, surname withheld, met on a trip to the airport, extended that trip, and are now talking about moving in together. Teachers are set, they're sharing their end-of-year gifts. Not sharing the gifts, just sort of telling you what it is that they're really tired of getting. Mugs appear to be top of the list. Some saying their cupboards are now full of best teacher cups and mugs and would rather get a card, a voucher, or something that the class actually made. And a heatwave cooling hack doing the rounds, with many people suggesting bowls of cold water or ice on windowsills could help to cool rooms down. Now, experts say that the basics matter most, involving closing the curtains in the first day, opening those windows when it's cooler, and, of course, drinking lots of water. Fans of Apple can now browse a virtual museum of the country's most colourful devices. The online collection tracks everything from bright iMacs and iPods to special edition iPhones and Apple Watches, proving the tech giant has never been shy about a bold shade. Whether it's free to get in, I don't know, but I rather doubt it.

0: 10 minutes away from midday, playing Kelly Marie. Oh, I've got no pride at all. Feels like I'm in love. I know, those syndromes were everywhere. Now, in the news this morning, a manhunt is continuing for a murder suspect believed to have killed a mother and her two children. It's believed that he has left the United Kingdom. Now, Bedfordshire police forced entry into a house on Carnoustie Drive in Great Denham near Bedford. This all happening on Monday after receiving reports the family hadn't been seen for several days. Assistant Chief Constable John Murphy saying that they have identified a suspect who was known to all three victims and who were, it's now believed, he's since left the country. Now, tributes have been paid to the victims. One local woman tearfully laying flowers at the scene, saying that we're very sorry to lose her. She was such a gracious mother. Now, the house's drive has been cordoned off and bunches of flowers have been laid on a hedge outside. Early morning dog walkers have also been speaking of their shock at the news to local media. Independent local radio, it is 9 minutes away from 12. Don't forget, too, tomorrow we've got another edition of the Retro Chart. And if the music's not to your liking, well, you can get involved in that. You know, you can always nominate a year that you'd like us to do. And not only that, but the day that we do it. Now, you can do this anytime you like. And there is a single number with three methods of getting in touch. So all you need to do is decide which year you want, which day you'd like me to do it, and send me a message. Now, we put them together at lunchtime on Sunday for the week ahead. So it's open season for next week. The number 07469275285. And you can send that as a regular text, a WhatsApp message, or now we're on Telegram too. Three ways to get in touch. But that number only for the morning show. So anything before or after me, well, they've all got their own numbers. They like to keep us in little boxes, you know. Let's have a look at the World Cup news, shall we?
1: World Cup holders Argentina have survived a major scare after coming from 2-0 down to beat Egypt 3-2. And Enzo Fernandez' stoppage time winner snatched the win despite some controversy over a disallowed Egyptian goal. In the quarterfinals, they'll face Switzerland, who, after a cagey encounter with Colombia, booked their place in a penalty shootout. As the quarterfinalists are confirmed, the losing teams are making their way back home. But Cape Verde have won a lot of fans along the way, nearly causing a huge upset against Argentina. Cape Verde's Roberto Pico Lopez was given a hero's welcome when he arrived home in Dublin. Here's his mum, Judy.
2: It was almost surreal. I still feel I'm looking in on this story unfolding. Unfortunately, it's come to an end now, but what a journey it's been. Absolutely amazing. And I think they did themselves proud. They performed so well on the largest stage in football.
1: And Jordan Henderson says he's proud to have been part of such a special team after being ruled out of the rest of the tournament. He ended England's unforgettable night in the Azteca in a Mexican hospital after falling during the post-match celebrations.

Our third and final track this morning from Haircut 100, our featured artist for this Wednesday morning, especially because their guitarist Graham Jones is celebrating his 65th birthday today. So all good wishes from everybody here at Morning Show Central. And that pretty much brings us to an end of our programme today. Back tomorrow from 9 o'clock, we do it all over again for a Thursday morning. I'm going to turn the equipment off as quickly as I possibly can. I never knew that things would get quite this hot. I'm going to cool down myself, and so should you. See you tomorrow morning at 9.

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2: Centre at midday. Donald Trump has called Iran cuckoo as he defends fresh airstrikes overnight in response to attacks on oil tankers yesterday. The US president's in Turkey for a NATO summit where he says he thinks a fragile temporary ceasefire is over. The American leader's been frank about what he thinks of the Iranian regime.
3: These are evil, sick people, and we have to rid their cancer. Their cancer. And you know what you do? You got to cut out cancer early. Man, that's the way I feel. And I want to thank Mark. He's been a great Secretary General of NATO. I'm not happy with NATO because of what they did with Greenland.
2: The next phase of the Southport inquiry is going to look at how to deal with violence from people who aren't driven by things like terrorism. Axel Rudakabana was convicted of murdering Alistair Silva Aguar, B.B. King and Elsie Dot Stancombe in an attack at a dance class in 2024. Inquiry Chairman Sir Adrian Fulford says they want to examine what pushes young people towards violence.
4: We are confronted with a growing challenge from violence-fixated individuals who all too often are not acting out of an adherence to a particular ideology.
2: Hearings begin in September. Broadband provider Virgin Media has been handed a record £28 million fine for putting customers through unreasonable hassle when trying to switch providers. The company's since updated its processes. A murder investigation's been launched after the death of a teenager in Northampton. Officers were called to an address in the Abington area last night to reports of a stabbing. A boy died at the scene. 8 and 9-year-olds are now able to use passport e-gates at UK airports. They were previously only designed for those aged 10 plus. And an amber heat health alert is in force during the UK's third heatwave in 3 months. It covers part of southern England and the Midlands. Temperatures forecast to hit 35 degrees. That's the latest.
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6: It's been another very hot day across the Anchor Radio region, 32 degrees Celsius the day's highs. Staying clear tonight and overnight, temperatures dipping down to 14 degrees Celsius into Thursday. Mist and fog patches quickly clearing to leave a fine day, very warm once again, locally hot and plenty of sunshine. Light winds throughout, top temperature going up even more at 34 degrees Celsius.
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1: HGVs have four zones around them where their visibility is limited. 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
1: It's the A to Z of Pop Trivia Challenge.
2: Hello there, it's Richard Smith here with another A to Z of Pop Trivia Challenge for you. And I'm looking for the answer to the following question. What B-tune featured in the 1963 Elvis Presley film Fun in Acapulco? What B-tune featured in the 1963 Elvis Presley film Fun in Acapulco? Okay, your time's up. Did you get it? Well, the answer was Bossa Nova Baby. She said, hey.

0: Well, that's all for now, but please do join me again soon here on your favourite station for more from the A to Z of Pop, and I'll see you later. Take care. Ta-ra!
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1: From the Sky News Centre at 1, Donald Trump's vowed to denuke Iran after the country's traded strikes overnight. The US president's called the Iranian regime liars and thinks their temporary truce is over. Virgin Media has been handed a record fine for stopping millions of customers from cancelling their contracts. Regulator Ofcom has issued a £28 million punishment after it found the firm put people through unreasonable hassle when trying to switch providers. That included attempts to pressure customers to stay and deliberately dropping calls between 2022 and 2024. Natalie Black is from the regulator.
2: What we're doing is signalling that where companies break our rules, we will take firm action and make sure they pay the price. This isn't just about Virgin Media, it's about sending a signal to the whole sector. But when companies don't play by our rules, we will hold them to account.
1: Virgin Media says it's improved its customer services. The Deputy Prime Minister's accused Nigel Farage of being up to his neck in sleaze after the Reform UK leader's resignation. He says he'll run in the by-election in Essex, though no other political party will be involved. Mr. Farage is facing an investigation about political donations and denies any wrongdoing. But David Lammy's told the Commons it's up to the residents of Clacton to decide their future.
3: I hear it's the people versus the establishment. The city trader, Putin, admiring professional politician whose pals with crypto billionaires versus Count Binface.
1: A murder investigation's been launched after the death of a teenager in Northampton. Officers were called to an address in the Abington area last night to reports of a stabbing. 8 and 9-year-olds are now able to use passport e-gates at UK airports. Up until now, they were only for those aged 10 and above. Egypt's head coach says the referee was unfair after his team suffered a 3-2 World Cup loss to Argentina. The South Americans were 2-0 down with just over 10 minutes of normal time left before making a comeback. And that's the latest.
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5: It's been another very hot day across the Anchorage region, 32 degrees Celsius the day's highs. Staying clear tonight and overnight, temperatures dipping down to 14 degrees Celsius into Thursday. Mist and fog patches quickly clearing to leave a fine day, very warm once again, locally hot and plenty of sunshine. Light winds throughout, top temperature going up even more at 34 degrees Celsius.
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7: Acupuncture is no longer a fringe therapy across the UK. Researchers estimate that around 4 million acupuncture treatments will be delivered across the UK this year, with demand remaining strong for pain relief, migraine management and fertility-related care. Rhiannon Griffiths is a practicing member of the Association of Acupuncture Clinicians.
8: Traditional acupuncture is a form of ancient Chinese medicine that focuses on harmonising the mind and the body and the emotions. It's a holistic practice. It seeks out the root cause of illness and addresses it by balancing internal energy that we also know as qi. And we use the insertion of ultra-fine needles, which are the thickness of a human hair, into specific acupuncture points on the body. And that regulates the proper functioning and encourages the body's natural ability to restore its own health. Traditional acupuncture is considered to be effective at helping a wide range of conditions, really, from clearly defined complaints to more kind of general feelings of ill health and low energy. Often patients say that they turn to acupuncture as their focus is on the individual, and also the lack of side effects also plays a really big role why people want to come for acupuncture.
7: Rhiannon, one of the popular myths surrounding acupuncture is about the needles you use, and statistics show that around 20% of the population have a significant fear of them.
8: Before I had acupuncture, when I was a teenager, I was an needle phobic, or I would never even have considered it. But acupuncture needles are so fine and so tiny. People think that acupuncture is going to be the same as having an injection, and it just isn't. For us, less is more. A credible and well-qualified acupuncturist will choose their points very carefully so that it's for the utmost comfort of the patient.
7: There is a view that acupuncture is no better than the placebo effect, but there is scientific data to show that it can be helpful. It's even offered in parts of the NHS, particularly in some pain services, GP practices and hospices, although provision does vary across the UK, meaning that many of us would have to access it privately. You spoke there of well-qualified and credible traditional acupuncturists. What kind of training do you receive, and what should those of us who are looking to turn to acupuncture look for in a practitioner?
8: A lot of training goes into becoming a traditional acupuncturist. There is a minimum 3-year full-time degree level course, and that can be BSc or BA. And as part of the course, we look obviously at Chinese medicine and everything from that perspective, but all of the degree courses also include conventional medical training as well. So we have a very broad base of knowledge that we can apply to patients when they come into our treatment room. All members of the British Acupuncture Council are trained to that degree. So you should always look for an acupuncturist who is a member, because all members have to adhere to the strict set of guidelines, and that ensures that all patients get a really high standard of treatment. We have strict codes of safe practice and ethics. Our insurance is part of being a member. We also have continuing professional development requirements. We are also accredited by the Professional Standards Authority, and that offers enhanced protection to anyone looking for an acupuncturist.
7: My grateful thanks to Rhiannon Griffiths. For further information and to access the latest edition of our popular podcast, visit wordonhealth.com. 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
1: Hello, this is John Jackson. Join me for the Northern Soul and Motown show tonight at 7 o'clock p.m. featuring music from the Northern Soul discos of yesteryear, including Wigan Casino, Blackpool Mecca, The Twisted Wheel, etc. Songs by Marvin Gaye, Ardeen Taylor, Edwin Starr, Jimmy James, The Temptations, Jimmy Ratcliffe, The Supremes, etc. That's tonight at 7 o'clock. Come and join me.
2: The sun was shining, the dogs were quacking. All was well as Derek Jones stubbed out his lunchtime cigarette on the ground and put his rubbish in the bin. On his way back to work, he suddenly felt terribly guilty. But why? What had he done? He was racking his brains, and then he saw it. A duck pointing angrily at his discarded cigarette butt. You don't think you're a litterer, but cigarette butts are rubbish. If you smoke, bin your butts. Keep Britain tidy.
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0: back to more number ones at one next.
1: It was just another day. A familiar drive through familiar country. But then, just around the corner, came the unexpected. He'd let his speed creep a little too high as he approached a bend. And he was no longer driving at the right speed for the road. The scary thing is, he didn't even realize. Driving even a little too fast for the situation is a major cause of collisions, especially on country roads where you don't know what's around the corner. Think. Don't let your speed creep.
2: Ahoy there. This is Carl Stein inviting you to join me tonight here on Anchor Radio for Late with Carl. I'll be on air from 10 o'clock through until midnight, swinging and swaying on my little old pirate boat. 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
1: From the Sky News Centre at 2, Donald Trump says the US-Iran ceasefire is over after the two countries renewed strikes overnight. The American president described Iran as cuckoo, sick and a cancer. A neo-Nazi has been jailed for 13 and a half years for planning a mass gun attack. Alfie Coleman from Essex was 19 when he was caught in an MI5 sting in East London in 2023, trying to buy a pistol and ammunition. Potential targets included Tesco colleagues and customers. Judge Richard Marks.
2: I've taken into account in particular their duration, the extent of your fanaticism, the extreme and obsessive nature of your views, the amount of research that you undertook, the lengths to which you went to realise your long-standing and significant interest in guns.
1: Police have identified a man wanted over the murder of his wife and two daughters. Mark Schumer is believed to have flown out of the country before the discovery of three bodies at the family's home in Great Denham, Bedfordshire. The Lib Dems are calling for Nigel Farage's resignation as an MP to be delayed. The party's urging the Chancellor to block the move until investigations into his donations are complete. The Reform UK leader denies any wrongdoing and says he'll run in a by-election. Daisy Cooper's the deputy leader of the Lib Dems.
3: The Honourable Member for Clacton used to say, leave means leave. But it seems his latest stunt is to leave this place just so that he can return as a fully fledged member.
1: Elsewhere, Virgin Media has been handed a record £28 million fine for hassling millions of customers who wanted to cancel their contracts. Ofcom says the firm tried to pressure them to stay and deliberately dropped calls. And to sport, where Zlatko Dalic has stood down after nearly 9 years as Croatia's head coach. He led his country to the World Cup final in 2018, where they suffered a 4-2 defeat to France. That's the latest. I'm Imani Rana.
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5: It's been another very hot day across the Anchor Radio region, 32 degrees Celsius for the day's highs. Staying clear tonight and overnight, temperatures dipping down to 14 degrees Celsius into Thursday. Mist and fog patches quickly clearing to leave a fine day, very warm once again, locally hot and plenty of sunshine. Light winds throughout, top temperature going up even more at 34 degrees Celsius.
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8: Hello and welcome to the chart show. I'm Ray Oxley and today we're looking at the top 20 from the weekend in the 6th of March 1968. And at number 20 it's a rise of 14 places for Lulu and her 8th

That's Lulu and Me the Peaceful Heart at 20. And at 19, it's a non-mover for the Foundations with a follow-up to their number one, Baby Now That I've Found You. Yeah.

Back on my feet again from the foundations at 19, an Indian-born Arnold George Dorsey, better known as Engelbert Humperdinck, drops 5 places to 18 with a song that he took to number 1 in America, but would peak at number 3 in this country. This

Engelbert Humperdinck and Am I That Easy to Forget at 18, while London band Love Affair drop 8 places to 17 with a future number one in their debut chart single.

It's the Chart Show with Ray Oxley, looking at the top 20 from the 6th of March 1968. The year that saw the first regular cross-channel hovercraft service, Thames Television started broadcasting in London and British Rail ran its last steam train passenger service. And at 16 in the charts, it's a drop of 6 places for the Tremolos and their 13th chart single, 10 years after they formed.

That's Brenton Wood at 15 with Gimme a Little Sign, and it's a rise of 7 places to 14 for soul legend Otis Redding and an American number 1.

Sitting on the Dock of the Bay from Otis Redding at 14, while at 13, the Beach Boys rise three places with a track from their album Wild Honey.

The Beach Boys and Darlin' at 13, and jumping from 36 to 12, it's this week's biggest riser for Tom Jones and his 13th hit single.

It's the weekend in the 6th of March, 1968, on The Char Show with Ray Oxley. In the year that we'd have watched 2001, A Space Odyssey, Oliver and Bullet at the cinema. And it's a drop of three places for the Bee Gees at

Words from the Bee Gees at number 11, and a rise of one place at 10 for one-hit wonders the Lemon Pipers with an American number one, Green Tambourine.

We're in the top 10 for the 6th of March 1968 on the Chart Show with Ray Oxley. In the year that Martin Luther King and Robert Kennedy were assassinated in America, Apollo 8 orbited the moon and Wimbledon allowed professional players to participate for the first time. And at 9, it's a drop of 4 places for 6 foot 8 inches tall Solomon.

Solomon King and She Wears My Ring at number 9, while at 8, Amen Corner dropped 4 places with a song recorded 2 years previously by The Outsiders.

status quo and pictures of matchstick men peaking at 7. Meanwhile, it's a rise of 9 places at 6 for Donovan and a song written about Patty Boyd's sister Jennifer.

That's Jennifer Juniper from Donovan at number 6, and a rise of 9 places for one-man band Don Partridge and Rosie at 5.

It's the Chart Show with Ray Oxley from the 6th of March 1968. And last week's number 6 rises to number 4 for The Move and their fourth hit written by

There's the move, and Fire Brigade at number 4, and last week's number 2 drops to 3 for Manfred Mann, with a Bob Dylan composition that was a previous number 1.

The Mighty Quinn from Manfred Mann at number 3, while it's a jumble one place at number 2 for Dave D and the Gang and a very large whip.

Dave D, Dozy, Beaky, Mick and Titch and the Legend of Xanadu at number 2. They would hit the top spot in 2 weeks' time. This has been The Chart Show with Ray Oxley from the week ending the 6th of March 1968. Join me again when we'll relive the musical memories from another year. I'll leave you with the number 1 for the second of 3 weeks for Esty and Abby O'Farim and Cinderella Rockefeller.

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1: From the Sky News Centre at 3, Donald Trump says the ceasefire with Iran is over following renewed strikes overnight. The US president, who's attending a NATO summit in Turkey today, has also warned Tehran he'll denuke the country. A neo-Nazi who drew up a kill list of customers and colleagues at the Tesco store where he worked has been jailed for 13 and a half years for planning a mass gun attack. Alfie Coleman was just 19 when he was caught in an MI5 sting in East London in 2023. The Chancellor says she'll accept Nigel Farage's request to step down as an MP, triggering what he's calling a people versus the establishment by-election. Rachel Reeves says if the Reform leader wants to spend the summer arguing with a bin, she won't stop him. Count Binface could be Mr Farage's only rival in Clacton, as the main parties say the vote's a farce.
2: You know, the Conservatives got over 30,000 votes here in 2019. They don't want to stand. They know, well, you know why? Because they'd lose and lose badly.
1: Virgin Media's been fined £28 million for preventing customers from cancelling contracts. The company says that it's since made changes. To sport now, where Arthur Ferry aims to continue his Wimbledon fairy tale when he plays in the quarterfinals today. The 23-year-old is the first British wildcard to reach this stage of a Grand Slam. He'll go up against Italy's Flavio Cavoli on centre court, someone he betted at the Australian Open this year.
3: It's going to be a good match regardless. I'm expecting it to be very, very difficult and different to Australia, completely different conditions, and I'm sure he's going to be at 100% of his capacities. Yeah, I played really well in Australia, so we'll use that experience for Wednesday.
1: And 8 and 9-year-olds are now able to use passport e-gates at UK airports. They were previously only designed for those aged 10 plus. The gates use facial recognition technology to check a passenger's identity against their passport photo without needing to see an agent in a booth. And there are height restrictions in place. That's the latest. I'm Imani Rana.
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5: It's been another very hot day across the Anchoradio region, 32 degrees Celsius the day's highs. Staying clear tonight and overnight, temperatures dipping down to 14 degrees Celsius into Thursday. Mist and fog patches quickly clearing to leave a fine day, very warm once again, locally hot and plenty of sunshine. Light winds throughout, top temperature going up even more at 34 degrees Celsius.
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8: This is The Red Thread with Tim Cooper, where every song connects to the next.

a song from 1973, The Carpenters, Top of the World. So a double link then from If I Were a Carpenter to The Carpenter, and of course from The Four Tops to Top of the World. I'm sure you got both. It's our last one in the thread then, and you're going to get this one as well. Not a tenuous one to finish. It's Amy Stewart's

0: That is Amy Stewart then and Knock on Wood here on The Red Thread.
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0: Well, I can't really offer you a prize for that last link then from the Carpenters. Carpenter, of course, works with woods to knock on woods. Did you really need that explaining? So many thanks for joining us then and working out the links.

Sometimes sensible, sometimes tenuous, sometimes ridiculous. Can you work out how? Every song connects to the next on the Red Thread.

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7: And can you work out the links from one song to the next on our musical journey? We start at Jax Jones, Me and My Guitar, ending up on our journey at M People and moving on up. We go from the 90s up to the present day this hour, and every song connects, sometimes sensibly, and often not.

Me and my guitar, that's Jax Jones kicking off the Red Thread from 2023, that one. I'm Tim Cooper, welcome along. So every song connects somehow to the next song. It's our musical journey. And an easy one to start.

said it was an easy one, didn't I? From Me and My Guitar and Jax Jones, of course, to Air Guitar. Every song connects to the next, then on the red thread, can you work out the links from one song to the next? Sometimes the sensible, often the tenuous, often the crazy. On the way this hour, then Girls Aloud, Semisonic. Meghan Trainor coming up as well, as you go from the 90s to the present day this hour. So Air Guitar there, that was a super group. And the song from 2014 that'll help you to this song.

worldwide hits in 1996 from Mark Morrison, number one in the UK, number three in New Zealand. So the link then from Air Guitar, they were McBusteds, McDonald's being the link, the Big Mac to Return of the Mac. It is the Red Threads, where every song connects. Our next link, I'm going to give you a clue. I don't do a clue very often, but Mark Morrison, Return of the Mac, lyrics related.

burning down the house first on my Talking Heads in 1983. Tom of the Cardigans, so there in 1999. And about a minute in, Tom mentions about needing a raincoat. So from Return of the Mac to that one, needing a raincoat. Very tenuous. Our Cooper Classic tenuous link is coming pretty soon. Thought that one was tenuous. The Cooper Classic one is really tenuous. Bit simpler next, though, because every song connects. From Burning Down the House to this title.

the red thread, playing songs that need playing on the radio, like that one. James Blunt, what a song from 2014, Bonfire Heart. Of course, from Burning Down the House, you burn a bonfire. Of course, you got that link. Some are sensible, often they're not.

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3: 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The Red
4: Thread. I dedicate this record to Carl.

That's in 1997. Wycliffe Jean, then. Gone to November. You got that one. I know you did. From Bonfire Heart. Bonfire Night in November, isn't it? Well done if you got that. So, Gone Till November, then. This is Sidey Tenuous. The Dodgy. What's the link, though? I'm

0: The band from London, Dodgy, the song from 1996, Staying Out for the Summer. On the basis then, on our link that's gone till November. If you've gone till November, you've missed out on the summer, haven't you? Such as it is in the UK. So we got six songs, and then we're going to be at M People, moving on up on our musical journey, our Cooper Classic Tenuous Link. Coming up pretty soon, not next though. We've got a simple one next from Staying Out for the Summer.
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red thread to where every song connects. I'm Tim Cooper, so that was Girls Aloud from 2005 from the album Chemistry. Long Hot Summer, of course. I'm staying out for the summer to Long Hot Summer. That was a simple link. A Cooper Classic Tenuous link coming up pretty soon. A simpler one first, though, from Long Hot Summer. What's the title here? From 2023.

0: That's Mimi Webb then, and Red Flag, here on the Red Thread. So the link then from Long Hot Summer, yet Red Hot, can't you, to Red Flag. Cooper Classic Tenuous thing coming up very soon. So from a Red Flag. What can you do with that?
1: Miley, come here, I just want a couple of shots. Come on, I just want a couple. Come back here, go with the peace sign, come here.

0: The Red Thread then with Miley Cyrus from 2008 from her album Breakouts. So of course, if you got it, that's okay. From Red Flags, he can fly a flag to fly on the wall. So it's our tenuous one then. Somehow we're going to get from Miley Cyrus, Fly on the Wall, to Semisonic and Secret Smile. It's our Cooper Classic tenuous link. Can you work it out?
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0: The sound of the red thread then is the 90s up to the present day. That one from 1999, Semisonic and Secret Smile. So the link then from Miley Cyrus, Fly on the Wall. Now, you might want to be a fly on the wall to find out someone's secrets, the secret smile, yes. Not that tenuous, but tenuous enough.
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2: From the Sky News Centre at 4, Donald Trump's warned renewed US strikes on Iran will continue after declaring their ceasefire is over. The two countries exchanged heavy fire overnight, targeting Iranian ships, while Tehran took aim at bases belonging to America's allies.
3: So we hit him very hard last night, very, very hard. Probably hit him hard again tonight. I'll give him a little warning, we're going to hit him hard tonight. But we'll see how it all works out. No, I'm not happy with them.
2: The American president also repeated insults used in a rant earlier, describing Iranians as cuckoo. He also mistakenly referred to Iran as Japan. Elsewhere, Nigel Farage has formally quit as MP for Clacton. Chancellor Rachel Reeves cleared the way for him to stand in a by-election there, saying he can spend the summer arguing with a bin. Meanwhile, police have released details of a man suspected of murdering his wife and two daughters in Great Denham in Bedfordshire. 45-year-old Mark Schumer was seen leaving the UK on a flight from Heathrow on Saturday, and officers believe he travelled to Zimbabwe. His family were found dead on Monday. A man's been convicted of murdering his four-week-old baby son by shaking him. Tony Bartlett's trial heard he caused fatal injuries to his son Atticus when he shook him at home in Chard, Somerset in July 2022. To sport now, where Arthur Ferry is carrying Britain's hopes in the quarterfinals of the Wimbledon singles. Richard Newman is on centre court.
4: He's doing it again, upsetting the odds. Arthur Ferry has taken the first set 6-4 against the Italian's ninth seed, Flavio Cabolli, but he has had his serve broken at the start of the second. The 23-year-old, who honestly was pretty unknown to a wider audience before Wimbledon, scrapping and fighting to try and become just the fifth British man to reach the semis here in the Open era.
2: And younger children will be able to use e-gates at UK airports as the summer holidays begin. The Home Office has announced children aged 8 and 9 are now eligible to use the facial scanners, which replace seeing an agent in a booth. That's the latest. I'm Imani Rana.
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6: It's been another very hot day across the Anchor Radio region, 32 degrees Celsius for the day's highs. Staying clear tonight and overnight, temperatures dipping down to 14 degrees Celsius into Thursday. Mist and fog patches quickly clearing to leave a fine day, very warm once again, locally hot and plenty of sunshine. Light winds throughout, top temperature going up even more at 34 degrees Celsius.
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there, and welcome along to the A to Z of Pop with me, Richard Smith. This edition of the programme is brought to you in association with Specsavers Opticians, and during the next hour or so here on Hospital Radio, I'll be playing some of the best songs from the biggest stars of pop music from the 1960s. The idea of the programme is this. It's artist names and or song titles from the 60s that begin with various letters of the alphabet. And on the programme today, we'll be taking a special look at the letters G, H and I. And amongst the stars on parade for us today will be the likes of the Ivy League, the Springfields, Marvin Gaye and Tammy Terrell, Billy Fury, the Young Rascals and the Seekers. So all you need to do for the next hour is to just settle back and relax and enjoy with me the A to Z of Pop, right here on your favourite station. And to kick us off on the programme today from 1960, here's a bit of good timing with Jimmy Jones.

0: good way to start off any programme, I'd have said. GH and I, we're covering today of the 1960s. Good timing from 1960. From 1961, hats off to Larry Del Shannon. And just there, the Ivy League, you see. 1965 and tossing and turning. Yes. Now then, what did he say it was again?
1: Easy Listening with Richard Smith and the A to Z of Pop.
0: It's true, it has to be said. It's Jerry and the Pacemakers. Don't let the sun catch you crying.

1962 remembered here on Hospital Radio with the Springfields and their Island of Dreams. Don't Let the Sun Catch You Crying started us off there from 1964, Jerry and the Pacemakers, and sandwiched in the middle, Simon and Garfunkel from 1966 and Homeward Bound. And we certainly hope everybody here at Hospital Radio wishes you were Homeward Bound very, very soon. You're listening to Hospital Radio and me, Richard Smith, with the A to Z of Pop. And this edition of the programme is brought to you in association with Specsavers Opticians. On the show today, we're looking at artist names or song titles from the 1960s that begin with the letters G, H and I. So stay with us right here on your favourite bedside radio station for more from the files of the A to Z of Pop. Continuing now then with a number 3 hit from 1969 for Bobby Gentry and Glen Campbell. Dream.

0: Marbles. Well, that's what they used to play in the 60s, isn't it, marbles? So you can imagine Carrie Ann running down the street with a bag of marbles, can't you? And the Hollies from 1967, before that, Bobby Gentry and Glenn... I'm off into the distance here, aren't I? Glenn Campbell and All I Have to Do Is Dream. Very nice, it was too.
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0: All right then, time to do a little bit of yodeling from 1963. Here's Frank Ifield, all together now.

0: Marvin Gaye and Tammy Terrell, and number 34 hit in 1968, Ain't Nothing Like the Real Thing, covering G. And before that, it was I and Frank Ifield and Confessing. I'm Confessing. Very nice it was too. Yeah. Well, if you've just tuned in, hello there, you probably wish you hadn't. You're listening to Hospital Radio, a friend by your bedside, and me, Richard Smith, with the A to Z of Pop. It's usually a look at the songs and the stars from the 1950s right through to the present day. But today on the show, and just to be different, we're looking at the letters G, H and I with songs and artists from the 1960s. And don't forget, if you'd like to find out more about the programmes I do here on the station, then you can always log on to the A to Z of Pop.co.uk the next time you're looking at one of those computer things. Anyway, coming up in the second half of the programme, we'll be hearing a little bit of something like this.
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0: do hope you can stay with us right here on Hospital Radio for much more from the files of the A to Z of Pop. Continuing now then with Clarence Frogman Henry.
1: It's Richard Smith on Hospital Radio.

It's Dean Martin from 1969, Gentle on My Mind. And Brian Hyland before that with his Itsy Witsy Teeny Weeny Yellow Polka Dot Bikini from 1960. Kicking us off there from 61, it was Clarence Frogman Henry. I think Don't Ask, It's Too Long a Story to Tell. And I don't know why I love you, but I do. Here's another track I love.

associate with the Dave Clark Five, but done there by Billy Fury, 1964. And before that, it was the Mamas and the Papas from 1966. And I saw her again, and I said, Mamas and the Papas again then. And before that, it was Herman's Hermits. I'm Henry VIII, I am. You're listening to Hospital Radio and me, Richard Smith, with the A to Z of Pop. And this edition of the programme is brought to you in association with Specsavers Opticians. On the show today, we're looking at artist names or song titles from the 1960s that begin with the letters G, H and I. So stay with us right here on your favourite bedside radio station for more from the files of the A to Z of Pop.

one, but two key changes at the end. The Isley Brothers and I Guess I'll Always Love You. So that qualifies on both counts, doesn't it? And before that, here comes that feeling from 1962 with Brenda Lee. And very nice that was as well. Hope you're enjoying the programme and welcome along if you've just tuned in to Hospital Radio. My name's Richard Smith and this is the A to Z of Pop with the Young Rascals.

Now, that's a song that I wish was in my dreams was written about me. A brown-eyed handsome man, Buddy Holly from 1963, preceded from 1967 by the Young Rascals, and they were grooving. So there we are. That's about all I've got time for today. This edition, it's flown by, isn't it? This edition of the programme was brought to you in association with Specsavers Opticians, and I hope that you've enjoyed the last hour here on your bedside friend, taking an A to Z look at the letters G, H and I from the 1960s. I'll be back with more from the A to Z of pop very soon, so do stay tuned to us here on your favourite station for more great entertainment following very, very shortly. Meanwhile, many thanks for listening today, and until the next time, this is Richard Smith wishing you all a very, very speedy recovery. Do take care and look after yourselves, and I'll leave you with our final tune for today from 1965. It's The Seekers, and I'll Never Find Another You, Don't You Know. I'll see you later. Take care of yourselves. Until next time, ta-ra!

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2: From the Sky News Centre at 5, Donald Trump's claiming a ceasefire with Iran is over. The US president has hinted at fresh strikes, saying his forces will probably attack again tonight, and there's not a thing Iran can do to stop it. Tehran's reportedly responded with a threat to close the vital Strait of Hormuz to oil ships. Sakir Starmer says it must stay open.
3: I'm not going to pretend the last few days hasn't presented additional challenges. Of course it has, but it's important to keep focused on what is it we want to achieve. Back to the ceasefire. Let's get the deal implemented. Strait of Hormuz open.
2: The Prime Minister also says Nigel Farage has run himself into a cul-de-sac after the Reform leader formally stood down as an MP. He'll aim to regain the Clacton seat in a by-election, but it's being boycotted by the other major parties. Meanwhile, counter-terror police have urged parents to be aware of what teenagers are doing online after a young extremist was jailed for planning a mass gun attack. Alfie Coleman was caught trying to buy a firearm and had become radicalised at the age of 14. Three men have been jailed for more than 5 years after stealing almost £1 million worth of the weight loss drug Mounjaro. The burglars broke into a distribution centre in Hertfordshire through an air conditioning duct and made off with hundreds of boxes of the drug. To sport now, where Britain's Arthur Ferry is fighting for a place in the Wimbledon quarterfinals. Richard Newman is on centre court.
4: Another extraordinary story unfolding here on centre. Arthur Ferry, two sets and a break up against the Italian ninth seed Flavio Caboli. He took the second on a tie break. So far, unflappable and unfazed. It's worth repeating, Ferry came into this ranked outside the top 100 and needed a wild card to get into this tournament. He's a set away from the semis.
2: And Sacha Baron Cohen's apparently finished filming a new Ali G movie. It's said to have been shot in secret, much like his hit Borat. That's the latest. I'm Imani Rana.
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5: The BBC says its global audience has surpassed 500 million people for the first time. The broadcaster now claims to reach 502 million viewers outside the UK each year, up by 11% year on year. It covers output on BBC News and the BBC World Service, along with content from BBC Studios. Ringo Starr's joked he's been repeatedly telling his family each tour would be the last since 2021. The Beatles singer and drummer celebrated his 86th birthday yesterday. He's got dates across America through September and October, adding music is always in his life. Olivia Wilde says improvisation was a massive part of her new film, The Invite. The actress directs the comedy and stars in it alongside Edward Norton, Seth Rogen and Penelope Cruz. She says the 2 weeks of rehearsal transformed the script and allowed each actor to put their own stamp on their characters.
6: Penelope Cruz came up with the whole Sade set piece. That was something that is, you know, an expression of her real understanding of that character and exactly how that character would approach this kind of seduction that was really about getting Seth's character Joe to just be in his body.
5: And before the second series has even aired, BBC comedy Ludwig's been renewed for a third season. David Mitchell, Motherland's Anna Maxwell Martin and Sean Clifford, known for Fleabag, are among the stars. Further details aren't known yet, but its early episodes had some of the BBC's biggest viewing figures for a scripted series.
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7: It's been another very hot day across the Anchor Radio region, 32 degrees Celsius the day's highs. Staying clear tonight and overnight, temperatures dipping down to 14 degrees Celsius into Thursday. Mist and fog patches quickly clearing to leave a fine day, very warm once again, locally hot and plenty of sunshine. Light winds throughout, top temperature going up even more at 34 degrees Celsius.
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2: 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And we'll be having a wide variety of music, from trad to big bands to hard bop, new releases and the classy singers. 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

0: 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It's the A to Z of Pop Trivia Challenge.
1: Hello there, it's Richard Smith here with another A to Z of Pop Trivia Challenge for you. And I'm looking for the answer to the following question. The Boogie Woogie Bugle Boy of Company B was released by which A sisters during 1957? The Boogie Woogie Bugle Boy of Company B was released by which A sisters during 1957? Okay, your time's up. Did you get it? Well, the answer, of course, was the Andrews Sisters. Yeah.

0: Well, that's all for now, but please do join me again soon here on your favourite station for more from the A to Z of Pop. And I'll see you later. Ta-ra.
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1: From the Sky News Centre at 6. We'll start with breaking news. There's been big British success at Wimbledon. Richard Newman's at Centre Court.
2: It's one of the sporting stories of the summer, and it just keeps getting better and better. Arthur Ferry into the semi-finals of Wimbledon after taking apart the Italian ninth seed, Flavio Cavoli. 6-4, 7-6, 6-love. The 23-year-old ranked 114 in the world before this tournament, and needing a wild card to get in, has gone from unknown to household name and just the fifth British man to reach the semis at Wimbledon in the Open era.
1: US President Donald Trump's hinted there could be more strikes on the way for Iran, saying a ceasefire between the two countries is over. Tehran's threatened to close a vital shipping route in response. Police have released details of a man suspected of murdering his wife and two daughters in Great Denham in Bedfordshire. Officers believe Mark Schumer travelled to Zimbabwe on Saturday. The firearms officer acquitted of murdering Chris Cabbers, unlikely to face further disciplinary action following a change to the law. It's understood the Cabber family have 3 weeks to appeal. Meanwhile, Nigel Farage is officially no longer an MP after standing down. He'll try to regain the Clacton seat in a by-election, and with the main Westminster boycotting it, novelty candidate Count Binface could be his main opponent. The Reform leader is facing an investigation about political donations and denies any wrongdoing. Deputy Prime Minister David Lammy's accused Mr Farage of being up to his neck in sleaze.
3: I hear it's the people versus the establishment. The city trader, Putin admiring professional politician whose pals with crypto billionaires versus Count Binface.
1: And the International Monetary Fund says UK inflation could ease back to target levels sooner than previously expected. The body suggests it could fall to the government and Bank of England's target of 2% by mid-2027. That's the latest. I'm Imani Rana.
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5: The Egyptian FA says there are profound questions about the officiating of their 3-2 World Cup defeat to Argentina. The team's second goal was controversially disallowed by VAR, with the African nation also feeling aggrieved that they were not given a penalty just before their opponents scored the winner. Egypt's manager Hossam Hassan's accused the referee of being influenced by external factors. Zlatko Dalic has stood down after nearly 9 years as Croatia head coach. He led his country to the World Cup final in 2018, where they suffered a 4-2 defeat to France. Alvaro Arbeloa says he feels a great sense of responsibility having been appointed as Fulham's new boss. The Spaniard has signed a 3-year deal at Craven Cottage to succeed Marco Silva. Arbeloa, who also played for Liverpool, spent 6 months in charge of Real Madrid earlier this year. Their former president Ramon Calderon tells Sky Sports News he'll bring many qualities to West London.
6: He tried to be very organising in the way he's not a defensive coach. He tried to attack as much as he can, but it depends always on the players he has.
5: Ipswich have broken their transfer record to complete the signing of Brazilian striker Emerson from Toulouse. The 21-year-old has agreed a 5-year contract at Portman Road, and the move is believed to be worth just over £26 million. Czech Linda Noskova has become the youngest woman to reach the semi-finals of Wimbledon in 8 years after knocking out Elise Mertens. The 21-year-old ninth seed won 6-3-7-5 to set up a meeting with Marta Kostyuk, who comfortably beat Jasmin Paolini. It's the first time Noskova has reached the semis of a Grand Slam.
7: The feelings are incredible, like never before. Obviously, this is what I'm playing tennis for these matches and for these big stages and big courts, so this is a truly special feeling.
5: And England's Tammy Beaumont has announced she'll retire from international cricket at the end of the Test match against India, which starts on Friday. The 35-year-old has made 260 international appearances since her debut in 2009.
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9: It's been another very hot day across the Anchor Radio region, 32 degrees Celsius the day's highs. Staying clear tonight and overnight, temperatures dipping down to 14 degrees Celsius into Thursday. Mist and fog patches quickly clearing to leave a fine day, very warm once again, locally hot and plenty of sunshine. Light winds throughout, top temperature going up even more at 34 degrees Celsius.
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11: hello there, and welcome once again to My Favourite Song. It's the show where we've asked some well-known faces from the entertainment world to tell us what their favourite song is, so we can play it just for you. It really is an eclectic mix of songs and memories that we have for you during the next hour, so please do stay with us and see if their favourite song is your favourite song.
12: Hi everyone, this is Lee Mead, and one of my favourite songs of all time has to be Daydream Believer by the Monkees, and that Davy Jones vocal. It was such a hit, and even to this day, I enjoy singing it myself in my shows. I hope you enjoy this, and sending lots of love to you all, and I hope you all get well soon. This is Daydream Believer.
13: 7A.
14: What number is this, chap?
13: 7A.
14: Okay, no, I mean, like, don't get excited, man. It's because I'm

Hello, it's Cheryl Baker here from The Fizz. You know the one, used to be in Bucks Fizz, won the Eurovision Song Contest in 1981 with Making Your Mind Up. Well, surprisingly, although I think that's a fantastic song because it changed my life, it isn't my favourite. My favourite song is by Luther Vandross and it's called So Amazing. I fell in love with my husband to that song, and on our 10th anniversary we had our vows renewed and I walked down the aisle to So Amazing. So that's my song. I hope you enjoy it, and I truly hope that soon you'll feel much better than maybe you do now. Sending lots of love from me, Cheryl. Bye-bye.

Hi, my name's Sean Dooley, and I've been asked to tell you about my favourite song. I love music. I really love music. And to pick a favourite song, I find quite difficult. So I kind of make you a deal, and I'll talk about my favourite song at this moment in time. It is actually one of my all-time favourite songs anyway, but I'm kind of giving myself an out there, aren't I? It's by Elbow, who I adore, and it's called Lippy Kids. And the reason I love this song so much is because it takes me back to being a kid, summer holidays, sat on the coursey edge, as we call it in Barnsley, on the curbside, on the side of the path, and the night's just going by and playing football, and I don't know, just that whole thing about growing up. And it really, really, I just flash back listening to this song, and it makes me feel nice listening to it, and hopeful, I suppose. You know, build a rocket, boys, fly to the moon, take off, follow your dreams. So it's Lippy Kids by Elbow, and I hope, listening to it, all you patients listening to the radio right now, I hope it gives you a bit of warm nostalgia, and I hope you get better soon, and all the best.

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1: Hi, this is Kim Wilde here on Hospital Radio with my favourite song. Now, that's a hard thing to choose, isn't it? But I've decided to choose one from the 70s, from an amazing brother-sister partnership, The Carpenters. And one of my all-time favourite songs is Goodbye to Love. Just hope you all get better soon and that you're recovering well and soon out of hospital, getting on with your fabulous lives. Meanwhile, enjoy this. I hope it makes you feel as good as it makes me feel.

Hello, everybody, wherever this finds you. I hope you're feeling okay, and hope this helps, this listening to the wonderful service that Hospital Radio provides. It's Mike Bushell here, and I've been honoured to ask to pick a favourite song, which is so hard to do, and tell you why, and hopefully you might even hear it. Now, if you're trying to get to sleep, you're trying to relax, it might not be the song for you. My favourite song is The Sun Is Shining by Axel and Ingrosso. Why? Well, it was just a wonderful winter anthem, and I was skiing and it was playing for the après-ski, and people were dancing in their ski boots on the snow and the sun was shining, and it's just a wonderful tune. And then it became my fiancé and my song, really, Emily and mine song, and we actually had it as our first song at our wedding in the end. It's not your typical wedding song. Have a listen and it should uplift you, if nothing else. The Sun Is Shining by Axel and Ingrosso, my favourite song and our wedding song. All the best. Lots of love to everybody.

Hello, it's Dick here from Dick and Dom. If you used to watch Dick and Dom at the Bungalow back in the day, you'll know at the end of the show we used to do an item called Creamy Muck Muck. We'd shout out the words go, go, go, and this song would play. Ace of Spades, Motorhead. Enjoy, it's our favourite song.

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3: Welcome back to My Favourite Song. 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
4: 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And I think that this song might really engross you in the same way a short story does. The song 24 Hours from Tulsa, to me, is like a short film noir. When I first heard it, I was literally on the edge of my seat. It was first recorded by Gene Pitney, but I prefer the Dusty Springfield version. I mean, what's going to happen? Is she going to get home? Have a listen now, and I send you lots of love and my warm wishes for a speedy recovery.

Hello, this is Chris Tarrant. My favourite song, and this is so hard to choose because I love so many tunes, but it would have to be The Eagles, Hotel California. I've played it on radio hundreds and hundreds of times. I never stopped loving it. It also reminds me of a time when I was a really brash young dude. At least I thought I was the bee's knees. I had very long hair. I was driving a silly sports car from Los Angeles all the way to San Francisco. And I just thought, you know, life could get no better. And I played the Eagles all the way, non-stop, both sides of the album, and then played it all over again. So it's my favourite tune. It reminds me of a great time of my life. And it is a wonderful tune. And can I just say to all of you in hospital, but from me and from all of us, just get out of there and get well soon. God bless you. Thank you.

Hello, this is Sarah Green. And first of all, I'd like to wish you well. And secondly, I'd like to share with you my favourite song at the moment. I first heard it a few months ago when I was driving along in the car. And as the opening note started playing, I got this overwhelming sense of my dad. I just felt him there with me, and that gave me so much comfort. And then when I started listening to the words of the song, I realized they had even more meaning, because it started talking about love being a compass. And in our family, we always thought of our dad as a compass, the person who showed us the right direction in life. And we still do, and we always will. And oh my goodness, this song, I just loved it. And I ended up in tears at the end of the song, but happy tears. And when I shared the song with my sister and told her about my experience, she felt exactly the same way. So I'd like to share it with you now and hope that you enjoy it as much as I do. It's by Griff, and it's called Love is a Compass.

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1: Hi, this is Mark Radcliffe from BBC Radio 2 and 6 Music and Glastonbury. And my favourite record, as you can imagine, very difficult to pick just one favourite after a lifetime spent in music. But my all-time musical idol is David Bowie. And so I will pick Heroes because it does exactly what it says on the tin, really. We could be heroes just for one day. And a lot of you will be listening, needing some kind of pick-me-up. And I think that this will kind of lead you towards better times if you're suffering at the moment or struggling or trying to overcome something. I spent a lot of time in hospital a couple of years ago myself, and this record certainly helped me. So remember, you could be a hero just for one day. So my favourite record, David Bowie and Heroes.

0: Well, that's just about all we have time for now. I hope you've enjoyed our celebrities telling us about their favourite song, and I wonder whether we've played a favourite song of yours in the last hour. Matthew Rolland from Hospital Radio Reading was responsible for getting all of our celebrities involved in today's show, so thanks to him for all his hard work in making that happen. I'm Richard Smith saying thank you so much for listening to this edition of My Favourite Song, and we look forward to your company again very soon. And as we just have time left for one more, who's our final guest on the show today?
1: Hello everyone, it's me, the lovely Debbie McGee. Anyway, I wanted to share with you what my favourite song is, and it's Stevie Wonder, Isn't She Lovely, which I believe he wrote about his daughter. And as soon as I hear the introduction to that music, I just feel uplifted and dance around the house usually. I used that music on Strictly Come Dancing in 2017 in the semi-finals. Giovanni and I danced a foxtrot to it. So it really has some special memories for me. So I'm really sorry to hear that you're all in hospital, but hopefully just listening to this will just bring a smile to your face, and like me, inside something just lifts up and brightens me up. So hopefully it will just brighten your day for a couple of minutes. So I'm sending you loads of love and a great big virtual hug.

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1: From the Sky News Centre at 7, Arthur Ferry's become just the second wildcard to reach the men's semi-finals of Wimbledon and the fifth British man in the Open era. The 23-year-old, who was ranked 114 coming into the tournament, beat ninth seed Flavio Cobolli in straight sets. Ferry says he's not sure how to prepare for a last four tie.
2: Well, I don't know. I've never been in this position before, so... I guess it's going to be the first time and we'll figure out as we go, but... No, I'm just going to keep going. I've been doing a great job for the past 10 days and just going to do the same thing and see where that takes me.
1: Ferry's semi-final opponent will be French Open champion Alexander Zverev, who beat Taylor Fritz in straight sets. Donald Trump says the US will probably hit Iran hard again tonight. The American president's been speaking after declaring the ceasefire over, following a night of tit-for-tat attacks between the two countries. At a NATO meeting in Turkey, he's talked up what he's called his tremendous success.
3: They had leaders, they're gone, and they had another set of leaders, they're gone. Now they have another set of leaders, they may be gone. Who knows? And you know what? I may be gone too, because I'm their number one target, because they're scum. That's the way they act. But I'm doing what's right for the world.
1: Police have appealed directly to a man wanted over the murder of his wife and two daughters, telling him unthinkable harm has been caused to his family. Mark Schumer is thought to have flown to Zimbabwe before the bodies were discovered in Bedfordshire on Monday. The last woman ever to be executed in the UK has received a conditional pardon. Ruth Ellis shot dead her abusive partner in 1955, but the Justice Secretary says her trial would be handled differently under modern laws. Virgin Media has been handed a record £28 million fine. Regulator Ofcom says it hassled millions of customers to stop them switching supplier. And 8- and 9-year-olds are now able to use passport e-gates at UK airports. They were previously only designed for those aged 10 plus. That's the latest. I'm Imani Rana.
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5: Good evening. After a hot start, we expect a fine end to the day, staying dry and clear overnight, with some mist and fog patches in likely prone areas during the early hours, with light winds and a minimum temperature for the night of 14 degrees Celsius. Looking forward to tomorrow, we expect early morning and mist fog patches to quickly clear, leaving a fine and hot day with plenty of sunshine.
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Great sound to kick off this week's show. Alexander Patton there from 1966, and a little loving sometimes. Hi there, my name's John Jackson. Welcome back. Another week goes by. I've got some more great sounds lined up for you. It is another one of those. Here's the Drifters from 1966, and Baby What I Mean.

That's still tremendously popular on the Northern Soul dance floor. That was The Drifters there and Baby What I Mean. That was released on the Atlantic record label and the track was written by Hamilton and Sheldon. This one's still popular as well. It's her first visit to the Motown Corporation this week. This is Brenda Holloway and Think It Over Before You Break My Heart.

That's a tremendous vocals there of Brenda Holloway and Think It Over Before You Break My Heart. That track was written by Cosby and Moy. And Brenda Holloway, she spent 4 long years with the Motown without really getting any major chart success. And she left after 4 years, aged 22. Right, it's time for my instrumental of this week. Here's one I've selected. It's the great Earl Van Dyke. And it's his instrumental version of a very, very famous Motown song. Maybe you can think about it. Maybe you can come up with a title. I'll leave it with you.

was a very, very gifted Earl Van Dyke there. And did anybody get the title of the track? Nowhere to Run. It became a big hit for Martha Reeves and the Vandellas, and Earl Van Dyke's instrumental version there was taken from his album, That Motown Sound. Right, we've got some mainstream 1970s soul coming your way. It's Chairman of the Board from 1970, and You Got Me Dangling on a String.

Chem the board there on the Invictus record label, and you got me dangling on a string. Made it to number 5 in the UK Top 100, didn't fare quite so well in the US Billboard chart, where it peaked at number 38. Right, here's a classic Northern Soul sound coming your way. It's Barbara Randolph from 1967, and I Got a Feeling.

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was Inez and Charlie Fox there from 1977, and Tightrope. It's actually a Brazilian sister act to Inez and Charlie Fox, often mistaken for husband and wife, and their roots really came from gospel singing in their local chapels, etc. Anyway, it's a tremendous sound. First time I played that on this show on Anchor Radio. Here's Northern Soul classic, Come Your Way. Here's Yvonne Baker from 1966, and You Didn't Say a Word.

That was Yvonne Baker there on the Cameo Parkway record label, and you didn't say a word. Classic Northern Soul sound, still filling those dance floors. So is this one, it's time to hit the Motown trail again. Here's the Supremes from 1966, and He's All I Got.

That's the sound of the Supremes there, and He's All I Got. That was written by Holland Dozier Holland, and it's never actually released as an A-side. It was only ever released as a B-side to Love Is Like an Itching in My Heart. We're staying with the Motown sounds. Here's Kim Weston from 1965, and Take Me in Your Arms and Rock Me Just a Little While.

was a great Kim Weston there, and Take Me In Your Arms, and Rock Me Just A Little While. That was released in 1965, and in the US Billboard chart, it made it to number 50. That track was to provide a hit in later years for the Doobie Brothers in 1975, where it made number 11 in the US Billboard chart. Right, it's time for my ballad for this week. I've chosen Ruby Andrews from 1968 and Just Loving You.

was the absolutely beautiful vocals of Ruby Andrews, Just Loving You. That was released on the Zodiac record label. Well, we're back onto the Northern Soul Sounds. Here's the Exciters from 1975, and Reaching for the Best.

0: Following the success of the George Eliot Hospital food bank drop-off points for the Nuneaton Trussell Trust, we are going to continue to support the food bank all through the year. 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

classic Northern Soul sound there from Rose Batiste. That was Hit and Run from 1965, and that was on the Revelo record label, only ever released as a B-side to I Miss My Baby. Right, we're turning to the Motown sounds. Here's Junie Walker and the All-Stars from 1971, and Take Me Girl, I'm Ready.

Got some mainstream Motown sounds there. Junior Walker and the All Stars and Take Me Girl, I'm Ready. That made number two in the US Billboard chart. In the UK chart, it was re-released in 1973, where it peaked at number 16. We're back with the Northern Soul Sounds. Here's the Formations from 1968 and At the Top of the Stairs.

The Formations there on the MGM record label and At the Top of the Stairs. The track was written by Jerry Atkins and Leon Huff, who went on to write all those songs for the Philadelphia record label. Right, last visit to the Motown Corporation this week is Smokey Robinson and the Miracles from 1970 and Tears of a Clown.

fantastic sound. Smokey Robinson, the Miracles there from 1970, and The Tears of a Clown. That track was written by Hank Cosby, Smokey Robinson, and the great Stevie Wonder. And it made number one both sides of the Atlantic. It did provide a number six sound for The Beat in 1979 on the two-tone record label. Right, we've come along to the last track of this week's show. I'm going to leave with this one. This is Gloria Gaynor from 1974. Never Can Say Goodbye. I must say goodbye because we've run out of time. But I'll be back again next Wednesday at 7 o'clock. In case you miss it, the show's repeated on Sunday afternoons at 3 o'clock. And you can stream it in on your tablet, on your laptop, on your PC, anchorradio.co.uk. Thanks so much for listening once again. Bye-bye now.

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1: From the Sky News Centre at 8, former Defence Minister Al Khan says he'll be backing Andy Burnham in a Labour leadership contest. Nominations open tomorrow, though Mr Khan's was the last public threat to the man expected to take over as Prime Minister. The Princess of Wales says Arthur Ferry has inspired so many after becoming the first British wildcard to reach the semi-finals of Wimbledon. The 23-year-old, who was ranked 114th in the world coming into the tournament, beat 9th seed Flavio Cavoli in straight sets. He did that in front of the Queen, who was watching in the Royal Box.
2: I mean, it's obviously an honour to play in front of her, and great to meet her. She had some really kind words for me at the end as well. So yeah, playing in front of tennis legends and now the Queen. So it's special, yeah.
1: Ferry will face Alexander Zverev next. Donald Trump says the US will hit Iran hard again tonight after declaring the ceasefire was no more. The two countries exchanged heavy fire overnight. Mr. Trump also claimed he's the Iranian regime's number one target. Nigel Farage has formally quit as the MP for Clacton. None of the major political parties will run against him after branding the by-election there a farce and a publicity stunt. The last woman to be executed in the UK has received a conditional pardon. Ruth Ellis was hanged in 1955 after shooting dead her abusive racing driver partner outside a North London pub. Grace Houghton was part of the legal team behind the appeal.
3: Our argument is that she would now be recognised as having battered woman syndrome, which would have caused a jury nowadays, or even just a couple of years later, to consider her crime in a very different light.
1: The pardon doesn't claim she was innocent, but replaces her sentence with one of life imprisonment. And Virgin Media has been slapped with the biggest ever fine from the communications regulator. The £28 million penalty is for hassling millions of customers who wanted to cancel their contracts. That's the latest. I'm Imani Rana.
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5: Good evening. After a hot start, we expect a fine end to the day, staying dry and clear overnight, with some mist and fog patches in likely prone areas during the early hours, with light winds and a minimum temperature for the night of 14 degrees.

0: degrees Celsius. Looking forward to tomorrow, we expect early morning and mist fog patches to quickly clear, leaving a fine and hot day with plenty of sunshine.
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2: Hello, good evening, how are you? And welcome to what should normally be the mystery year. However, let me explain, I've just brought a brand new computer and half of the stuff for the mystery year I can't find. It's on that computer somewhere. However, you are benefiting with a different sort of dedication show which didn't air last year. It's Wednesday the 8th of July. We're 189 days into 2026. Just 176 days remain of this year. I'm your host, Rob Newbold, and over the next hour, there's Simon and Garfunkel as my chosen by me artist. My What Was Year competition, I Can't Get You Out of My Head track, Rob's Random Rock Track. The chill out tune and a few factoids to hopefully entertain you till 9 p.m. So tonight, I'm going to go in hot like a fireball.

Fireball Deep Purple, starting tonight's show. Simon and Garfunkel are my chosen by me artist for this year, and tonight's chosen by me artist track by Simon and Garfunkel is Save the Life of My Child.

0: Save the Life of My Child, Simon and Garfunkel. There'll be another Simon and Garfunkel track as my chosen by me artist next time, which will be next week. Dust those thinking caps off, folks, and get ready to give the brain a bit of a workout with my What Was The Year competition coming up after the break. 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
3: Ahoy there. This is Carl Stein inviting you to join me tonight here on Anchor Radio for Late with Carl. 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

0: First track is dedicated to the patient staff and visitors to the Victoria Ward. Any idea what year Together Forever was in the charts for? Rick Astley. This is my What Was The Year competition. Each one of the next six tracks I play are dedicated to a main ward here at the George Elliot Hospital in Nuneaton, to which Anchor Radio serves as the local hospital radio. After each track, there will be several events that happened during the mystery year that will hopefully stir a memory or two.
1: Do you remember?

Together Forever, Rick Astley, dedicated that one to the Victoria Award. In this year in question, singer Roy Orbison passed away at the age of 52. The UK Firearms Amendment Act prohibiting civilian ownership of all semi-automatic firearms in the aftermath of the Ungerford massacre. The first BBC Red Nose Day raised over £15 million for charity, and the Bank of England £1 note ceased to be legal tender. Next one is dedicated to the patient staff and visitors to the Alexandra Ward. These dreams, art. But what year was that in the charts?

0: V's Dreams, Art, dedicated that one to the Alexander Award. This was the year that Wembley Stadium hosted a concert to celebrate the 70th birthday of the imprisoned ANC leader Nelson Mandela. Runaway commuter train ran into the rear of a stationary train at the Gare de Lyon in France, killing 56 passengers and injuring 57. The first and only flight of the unmanned version of the Soviet space shuttle Buran took place, and the first World AIDS Day was held on the 1st of December of this year and the 1st of December every year since.
1: Rob Newbold celebrating
2: 11
1: 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You'd think he'd have got the hang of this by now, wouldn't you?
0: This next one is dedicated to the patient staff and visitors to the Drayton Ward. Do you know what the year is yet? Maybe this one will help. Art, the Pet Shop Boys.

Art, the Pet Shop Boys, dedicated that one to the Drayton Ward. Some more events that happened in this year. The Iraqi Iran War ended. The Piper Alpha North Sea oil platform was destroyed by an explosion and a fire killing 165 workers. Jockey Lester Piggott was jailed and stripped of his OBE due to a tax irregularity. And the US Navy accidentally shot down an Iranair Flight 655, mistaking it as an hostile warplane. This next one is dedicated to the patient staff and visitors to the Elizabeth War. Somewhere in my heart, Aztec Camera.

0: Somewhere in My Heart, Aztec Camera. Dedicated that one to the Elizabeth Ward. Popular on British TV this year included Doctor Who, Come Dancing, Songs of Praise, EastEnders, Last of the Summer Wine, Crossroads, Brookside, The Bill, Hello Hello, Bergerac, Casualty, Spitting Image, The Money Programme and Telly Addicts. And at the cinema, there was Who Framed Roger Rabbit, A Fish Called Wonder, Big, The Naked Gun, Young Guns, Gorillas in the Mist, Twins, Red Heat, Rambo 3, Cocktail, Dirty Rotten Scoundrels, Nightmare on Elm Street 4, and Coming to America.
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0: This next one is dedicated to the patient staff visitors to the Nason Ward. Handle with care, the Travelling Wilburys.

Handle with Care, the Travelling Wilburys, dedicated that one to the Nason Ward. Some more events during this year in question: 35 people died and 132 were injured in the Clapham Junction rail crash involving three trains. Margaret Thatcher became the longest serving Prime Minister of the UK of the 20th century. Osama bin Laden founded Al-Qaeda. Enzo Ferrari, the founder of the Italian car manufacturer, died at the age of 90. Final one is dedicated to the patient staff and visitors to the Merry Ward. Rush Hour, Jane Weedling. What year was that?

0: Great track. Rush Hour, Jane Wheedling. Dedicated that one to the Melly Ward. Your final events of this year in question, the Winter Olympic Games were held in Calgary, Canada, whilst 24th at Summer Olympic Games were held in Seoul, South Korea. Birth of Princess Beatrice, the daughter of Prince Andrew and Sarah Ferguson, the Duchess of York, and Pan Am Flight 103 was blown up over Lockerbie, killing all on board. Concluding this evening's What Was The Year competition, the mystery year in question was 1988.
1: I remember now.
0: Well done if you got tonight's What Was The Year competition right. Remember, it's just for your brain and not for game. I played Together Forever and number 2 it for Rick Astley. These Dreams reached number 8 for Art. Art was a top spotted for Pet Shop Boys. Somewhere In My Heart was a number 3 it for Aztec Camera. And A With Care charted at number 21 for the Travelling Wilburys. And Rush Hour reached number 12 for Jane Wheedling. There'll be another What Was The Year competition in my next A Different Sort of Dedication show, which will be next Wednesday. Stay tuned after the break. I've got a fantastic Can't Get You Out of My Head track. Don't go anywhere.
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in the Navy. The Village People dedicated that one to the late Victor Willis. And now,

Okay, you rockaholics, it's Rock Fix time with Rob's Random Rock Track. I've said it so many times, you should know it off by heart by now. I like a wide range of music, from classical through to pop, but I absolutely love to listen to rock. And as July 2025 was the month that we lost one of our rock gods, Ozzy Osbourne. So during July, when I'm playing a different sort of dedication show, I've got an Ozzy track as my random rock track. Tonight's random rock track, Dreamer, Ozzy Osbourne.

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0: And after revving your motors, it's time to get you back to tick over with something a little easier on the ears. I'll call it my chill out tune, which I dedicate to all patients, staff and visitors to all wards and departments of the George Eliot Hospital. Tonight's chill out tune is Fragile, Sting.

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Sting, my chill-out tune for this week, dedicated as always to all patients, staff, visitors, to all wards and departments of the George Elliot Hospital here in Leeton, to which Anchor Radio serves as the hospital radio. 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The legend of late night Anchor Radio, Carl Stein, is on air 10 till midnight tonight. Oh no, that's the puffing of doom informing me tonight's a different sort of dedication show is rapidly approaching the end. Just to remind you, the show's repeated tomorrow evening 6 till 7 PM and available to listen to anytime via Anchor Radio Mixcloud. The next different sort of dedication show is next Wednesday the 15th of July at 8 PM. I'm back on Saturday evening 9 till 11 PM with Anchor Radio Rocks. Till next time, good night, take care, and stay safe.

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1: From the Sky News Centre at 9, Andy Burnham's last remaining Labour leadership threat has confirmed he won't run. Former Defence Minister Al Carnes had been keeping his cards close to his chest, but ahead of a nominations opening tomorrow, he says he'll be backing the former Manchester mayor.
2: The time right now is not for a contest. I think we've all got to get on the boat and row in the same direction if we're going to make the next 2 to 3 years count, and I'm pretty confident we can.
1: Candidates have until next Wednesday to secure the backing of 81 fellow MPs. Mr. Burnham's expected to be the only one and become Labour leader next Friday. British wildcard Arthur Ferry has made history by booking his place in the semi-finals at Wimbledon. He was ranked 114th in the world before the tournament started, but outplayed 9th seed Flavio Cobolli in straight sets. US President Donald Trump's hinted there could be more strikes on the way for Iran, saying a ceasefire between the two countries is over. Tehran's threatened to close a vital shipping route in response. A father suspected of murdering his wife and two daughters is thought to have left the UK for Zimbabwe. Police investigating their deaths in Bedfordshire have made a direct appeal, urging Mark Schumer to hand himself in. Martin Blake, the firearms officer who shot Chris Cabba, has learnt he's unlikely to face further action. He was cleared of murder by a jury over the incident in southeast London in 2022. A change to the laws around police misconduct means officers will be less likely to face disciplinary procedures for the use of force. Met Police Deputy Commissioner Matt Jukes is pleased.
3: Colleagues who are doing this work are doing it to protect communities. So I'm confident that the changes that have been announced will mean that, of course, there can still be accountability, but it can happen in a way where officers' identity and the identity of their families is protected.
1: And Sacha Baron Cohen's apparently finished filming a new Ali G movie. It's said to have been shot in secret. That's the latest. I'm Imani Rana.
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5: Good evening. After a hot start, we expect a fine end to the day, staying dry and clear overnight, with some mist and fog patches in likely prone areas during the early hours, with light winds and a minimum temperature for the night of 14 degrees Celsius. Looking forward to tomorrow, we expect early morning and mist fog patches to quickly clear, leaving a fine and hot day with plenty of sunshine.
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2: This is Ian Jousey inviting you to join me for the Golden Years at 10 a.m. this Saturday morning to enjoy 2 hours of great music from the golden age of the 1950s, 1960s and 1970s. It's a trip down memory lane like no other. The 1950s was a decade that a significant transition from post-war recovery to increasing prosperity. The 1960s was a time of a youth-driven cultural revolution culminating with the swinging 60s, and the 1970s was a colourful decade that brought us industrial upheaval and strikes and the winter of discontent. Through it all, the music shone through. We cover the birth of rock and roll, the swinging 60s, Motown, glam rock, punk and new wave. It's all here in the Golden Years every Saturday morning at 10 a.m. here on Anchor Radio.
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3: Hi, my name is Cully, and you can catch me this Friday from 9 till 10 PM, mixing up the latest and the greatest dance music. So tune in for funky beats, heavy bass lines, all nicely mixed together. Let's

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1: Hello there, it's Richard Smith here with another A to Z of Pop Trivia Challenge for you. And I'm looking for the answer to the following question. What eye were the backing singers for Little Anthony on his 1976 hit Better Use Your Head? What eye were the backing singers for Little Anthony on his 1976 hit Better Use Your Head? Okay, your time's up. Did you get it? Well, if I told you it was Little Anthony and the Imperials, you'd know exactly what I meant. Well, that's all for now, but please do join me again soon here on your favourite station for more from the A to Z of Pop. And I'll see you later. Ta-ra!
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1: From the Sky News Centre at 10, Iranian state media is reporting that explosions have been heard in two regions in the south of the country. Bandar Abbas and Sirik were also targeted yesterday by the US in its attacks, as both sides traded renewed strikes. Donald Trump earlier declared the temporary ceasefire was over. At a NATO meeting in Turkey, he's talked up what he calls his tremendous success.
2: They had leaders, they're gone, and they had another set of leaders, they're gone. Now they have another set of leaders, they may be gone. Who knows? And you know what? I may be gone too, because I'm their number one target, because they're scum. That's the way they act. But I'm doing what's right for the world.
1: Andy Burnham's last remaining Labour leadership threat has confirmed he won't run. Former Defence Minister Al Khan says he'll back the former Greater Manchester Mayor. Nominations open tomorrow. The fairy tale goes on for unseeded British tennis player Arthur Ferry, who's won his Wimbledon quarter final. He dismantled ninth seed Flavio Cabolli in straight sets. Three men have been jailed for more than 5 years after stealing almost £1 million worth of the weight loss drug Mounjaro. The burglars broke into a distribution centre in Hertfordshire through an air conditioning duct and made off with hundreds of boxes of the drug. Police say the haul has never been recovered. The last woman to be executed in the UK has received a conditional pardon. Ruth Ellis was hanged in 1955 after shooting dead her abusive racing driver partner outside a North London pub. Grace Houghton was part of the legal team behind the appeal.
3: Our argument is that she would now be recognised as having battered woman syndrome, which would have caused a jury nowadays, or even just a couple of years later, to consider her crime in a very different light.
1: The pardon doesn't claim she was innocent, but replaces her sentence with one of life imprisonment. And Virgin Media's been fined £28 million for preventing customers from cancelling contracts. Regulator Ofcom says it hassled people and even dropped calls deliberately. That's the latest. I'm Imani Rana.
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5: A host of British actors have made it onto the shortlist for this year's Emmy Awards. Matthew Rhys is nominated twice and is joined in the lead actor in a limited series category by Riz Ahmed and Charlie Hunnam. Kerry Mulligan, Sir Gary Oldman and Rufus Sewell are also up for awards when the ceremony takes place in LA on the 14th of September. Sacha Baron Cohen's wrapped production on a new Ali G film. The Insider reports the project was shot in secret, similar to how his 2006 movie Borat was made. The character Ali G originally appeared on Channel 4's The 11 O'Clock Show before the character got his own programme in the noughties. Olivia Wilde wanted to create a naturally strained relationship between her and Seth Rogen's character in their film The Invite. It tells the story of a couple hosting their neighbours after a long day at work. The actress, who also directs the film, says she wanted to set the tone of frustration early on.
6: It's so unfathomable that he is now being ambushed with a dinner party because he is absolutely wrecked. So we thought, what would be the most nightmarish commute? And every time I see someone struggling with one of those fold-up bikes, I saw it on the tube last night, and I was like, it is impossible, and they're so heavy.
5: The Invite is in cinemas now. And Dwayne Johnson will star as a Las Vegas motorcycle stuntman with dementia in the upcoming film Freebird. Train Dreams and Sing Sing's Greg Quidar will rewrite the screenplay and direct the action drama. Ben Affleck and Matt Damon's Artist Equity will produce the project, which currently doesn't have a release date.
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7: Good evening. After a hot start, we expect a fine end to the day, staying dry and clear overnight, with some mist and fog patches in likely prone areas during the early hours, with light winds and a minimum temperature for the night of 14 degrees Celsius. Looking forward to tomorrow, we expect early morning and mist fog patches to quickly clear, leaving a fine and hot day with plenty of sunshine.
4: 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Wednesday night, here we go, twiddly diddly middly bit. It's the 8th of July 2026. Welcome to tonight's edition of Late with Carl.

Cool and the Gang, Ladies Night and Sweet Serena from where? 12 minutes after 10. So here we are then. We've got through another day and middle of another week as we head towards the weekend and almost into double figures of July. Over halfway through the year now. Well, tease competition, be my guest, a gentleman who was born on the 28th of July 1983. Big in the world of football. That's all I'm telling you for now. We'll get some more clues for you after Donna Summer on the radio.

0: as Donna Summer on the radio. So let's have a look at some clues, see if we can work out who his guest is. Incidentally, if you're new to the show, there's also some picture clues you can follow. And it's all very interactive, isn't it? Very exciting. Picture clues for you on our social media feeds of Facebook and Twitter. So if you just search for Anchor Radio and scroll back to Monday lunchtime, you'll see a couple of pictures. Put together what you see on those pictures, and it should help to identify our guest. Now, the person we're looking for began his senior playing career with Tottenham Hotspur in 2009. He had loan spells out to clubs across the English football pyramid, including Leyton Orient, Millwall, Leicester City, Norwich City. And what else can I tell you about him? Oh, he finished the 2016-17 season as the league's top goal scorer. Huh? In the latter campaign, he helped Tottenham finish as Premier League runners-up and was named the PFA Fans Player of the Year. So, those are your clues. He plays now for Bayern Munich, but also he plays for a national team. Who is he? More clues on the show tomorrow night. And, of course, clues and a recap of all of the clues on Friday, along with the answer. Playing next, it's Baby Can I Hold You from Tracy Chapman.
1: 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The group meet every Tuesday at 1:30 at Riversley Park outside the museum, and no matter what the weather. 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

Tracy Chapman, Baby Can I Hold You? Yes, you can, as long as you don't tickle too much. 10cc and Dreadlock Holiday. We've got music from Jesse J, the Commodores, and Womack next.

0: Some great tunes for you there, with a capital CH. We don't do the T on this show. 10cc Dreadlock Holiday. Happy Jesse J of the Commodores. Three times a lady in teardrops from Womack and Womack. I was talking about this on the show last night. Tomorrow morning, about I think it's 10:30, I've got an appointment to go and do it, have a blood test done at Dracula's place. You know, where it won't hurt, so no. Okay. Last time I went, actually, I didn't feel a thing. It was quite amazing, but sometimes you know, but you've got to be sort of manly and make out it's not hurting. Yeah, it's okay. But they can tell from your face when you grimace up. They just know, don't they? Anyway, blood test. But it's one of these fasting blood tests that I've got to do, which means I can't eat anything as of now through, as of tea time today and through till tomorrow morning. And normally when I'm doing this show, you feel like, and I said this last night, it would happen. Normally I'm doing the show, I'm all right, you know, don't necessarily need to drink just to lubricate the old vocal cords, but don't really need to drink and don't really fancy a sandwich or anything, or a bag of crisps or a bag of dry roasted nuts, anything that's not healthy, I sometimes fancy. However, the problem is when you know you can't, you do want to drink, don't you? You know, so we've got to go through till tomorrow morning. And get that all done and dusted. And as I was saying last night, I wonder if they knew, if you cheat, you know, when they go in and they say, oh, yes, fasting blood test, Mr. Stein, can we just confirm that you haven't eaten anything for the last so many hours? Yes. But if you had, would they know? Would it mess up the results, do you think? I'm not going to take a chance. I'm going to be good. You heard it first here on The Late Show here on Anchor Radio. So the Doolies are playing next. Think I'm Gonna Fall in Love with You. Nice. Celine Dion, Pivo Bryson, Beauty and the Beast, Elton John with Brandy Carlisle, Swing for the Fences, and I Can Make You Feel Good from Michelle Amar. Those songs collectively make up our musical montage, set number one.
1: Nana, why is your belly so squishy?
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0: Another musical montage to play in the next hour of the show, due about round about 11:30. Latest news at 11, we've got a detailed look at the Anchor Radio weather forecast for you. Looks to be a reasonable day tomorrow. I think we can safely say full details after the news at 11 o'clock tonight. Taking us there, Eric Carmen and Hungry Eyes.
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2: Hello there. It's Richard Smith here with another A to Z of Pop Trivia Challenge for you. And I'm looking for the answer to the following question. Jerry Rafferty took a trip down which B Street in 1978? Jerry Rafferty took a trip down which B Street in 1978? Okay, your time's up. Did you get it? Well, the answer, of course, is Baker Street.
3: He used to think that it was so easy. 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
2: 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And I'll see you later. Take care. Ta-ra.
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1: From the Sky News Centre at 11, the US military's begun a second night of airstrikes against Iran after President Trump hinted their ceasefire was over. State media in Tehran's reporting explosions in at least two areas on the country's southern coast. Attacks restarted yesterday following three commercial ships being hit in the Strait of Hormuz. Our international correspondent Alex Rossi's in Washington.
2: When you see these strikes happening and you listen as well to the Iranians, we're hearing from Iranian news agencies that they are preparing for a massive bombardment of American assets in the region. The danger is of greater escalation.
1: Former Defence Minister Al Khan has ruled out challenging Andy Burnham for the Labour leadership. Nominations open tomorrow. Arthur Ferry's become just the second wildcard to reach the men's semi-finals of Wimbledon and the fifth British man in the Open era. The 23-year-old, who was ranked 114 coming into the tournament, beat ninth seed Flavio Caboli in straight sets. Ferry says he's not sure how to prepare for a last four tie.
3: Well, I don't know. I've never been in this position before, so... I guess it's going to be the first time, and we'll figure out as we go. But no, I'm just going to keep going. I've been doing a great job for the past 10 days, and just going to do the same thing and see where that takes me.
1: He'll face French Open champion Alexander Zverev. Police have told a man wanted over the murder of his wife and two daughters that unthinkable harm's been caused to his family. Mark Schumer's thought to have flown to Zimbabwe before the bodies were discovered in Bedfordshire on Monday. The last woman to be executed in the UK has received a conditional pardon. Ruth Ellis shot dead her abusive partner in 1955, but the Justice Secretary says her trial would be handled differently under modern laws. And Virgin Media has been handed a record £28 million fine. Regulator Ofcom says it hassled millions of customers to stop them switching supplier. That's the latest. I'm Cam Hall.
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5: Good evening. After a hot start, we expect a fine end to the day, staying dry and clear overnight, with some mist and fog patches in likely prone areas during the early hours, with light winds and a minimum temperature for the night of 14 degrees Celsius. Looking forward to tomorrow, we expect early morning and mist fog patches to quickly clear, leaving a fine and hot day with plenty of sunshine.
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Here we go, and into the second hour, Late with Carl Wednesday, Four Tops, Loco and Acapulco, and Ordinary World from Duran Duran. It's a bit of power ballad stuff next with Pete Satira and The Glory of Love. It's 10 minutes after 11. 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

Glory of Love from Pete Cetera. That's a tune, isn't it? That's just one of those songs. Looking ahead to later on in this hour, we've got some trivia challenge with Richard Smith. We've also got the Pasadena's, Nina Cherry, Calvin Harris and Stacey Latishaw. Collectively, those songs make up our musical montage, which we're playing round about 25 minutes to midnight. Here's some great news and a great success story regarding the Nathan Trussell Trust Food Bank. Since we started our campaign towards the end of last year, the percentage increase in donations, just wait for this figure, this is just astronomical, a 299% increase in donations. A big thank you therefore to everyone who has supported and donated. We're always looking for more donations, of course. Donation points may be found within the George Eliot Hospital at the main League of Thrones tea bar, next to the voluntary service office, and at the Lewis House ground floor kitchen. If you have an inquiry or would like some more information, you can email christian.hancocks@geh.nhs.uk. We look forward to your continued support.

Take That, Could It Be Magic? Yes. On My Own, Patti LaBelle with Michael McDonald and Selena Gomez there in the dark. Any idea who this footballer is we're trying to identify? He was born on the 28th of July 1993, plays as a striker for the Bundesliga club Bayern Munich, and he also captains a national team. He scored over 500 goals for club and country. He's done a few more recently as well. Oh, giving away a bit too much there. All For One and Diana Ross playing now for you. It's The Late Show on Anchor Radio. I swear.

0: All for One, I Swear, and Diana Ross, and I'm coming out. 24 minutes now to midnight. After midnight, we've got Magic of Midnight, where we play four lovely songs all mixed together for you. And with those songs, or after those songs, it sort of gets us all settled in to our overnight music jam. Anchor Radio with you 24 hours a day. It's Musical Montage time, set number two playing next.
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0: Jumping to the Beat with Stacey Lautishaw. Before that, Calvin Harris featuring Dua Lipa and Young Thug with Potion. 7 Seconds, Nina Cherry and the Pasadenas and tribute Ride On. I see what I did there? Ride On. They say Bumper Song. Great stuff. More musical montages, of course, on The Late Show for you tomorrow night. I keep getting aware. I mentioned it a little earlier, didn't I? This Jelly Bean air freshener thing that I've got in my home studio. Every so often, it gives me out a bit of a whiff. It's very strong. It's really very good, actually. I'm not sure if it would be a good sort of flavour to have in a car, but... It is a car, one of those dangly things that you get from your mirror. I've got one here to keep it all nice and fresh and swimmingly. Nobody wants a studio smelling of smelly socks. Trivia challenge time now with Richard Smith. And then we play out with Hot Chocolate, So You Win Again. Thank you so much for listening tonight. I hope you've enjoyed tonight's show. Back for you on the radio tomorrow night, Thursday night from 10. I've just had another whiff of it. Just keeps coming at me. Thursday night, 10 o'clock for another edition of Late with Carl. Have a peaceful night. Have a lovely Thursday. Good night.
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2: Hello there. It's Richard Smith here with another A to Z of Pop Trivia Challenge for you. And I'm looking for the answer to the following question. With her one and only UK chart hit, which V took the song Body Rock to number 11 in August of 1985? With her one and only UK chart hit, which V took the song Body Rock to number 11 in August of 1985? Okay, your time's up. Did you get it? Wasn't easy, but the answer is Maria Vidal. Well, that's all for now, but please do join me again soon here on your favourite station for more from the A to Z of Pop. Ta-ra!
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1: From the Sky News Centre at midnight, Iranian state media is reporting explosions in multiple regions in the south of the country. The US has launched a second night of attacks after Donald Trump declared the temporary ceasefire over. Tehran threatens to close the vital Strait of Hormuz shipping route in response. Prime Minister Keir Starmer says it must stay open.
2: I'm not going to pretend the last few days hasn't presented additional challenges. Of course it has. But it's important to keep focused on what is it we want to achieve. Back to the ceasefire. Let's get the deal implemented. Strait of Hormuz open.
1: Former Defence Minister Al Khan says he'll be backing Andy Burnham in a Labour leadership contest. Nominations open today, though Mr Khan's was the last public threat to the man expected to move into Downing Street. The fairy tale goes on for unseeded British tennis player Arthur Ferry, who's won his Wimbledon quarter-final. He dismantled ninth seed Flavio Caboli in straight sets. Ferry's the second wildcard to get this far after Goran Ivanisevic went all the way 25 years ago. These fans who were watching on centre court think he can match that achievement.
3: Let's just put him on a plinth above the English football team. He is the man, isn't he? He's going to win Wimbledon.
4: He's just a grounded young man, and he's going to go a long way.
5: He reminded me of Murray, the way he was returning those serves as well. He thought he was absolutely brilliant. Massive credit to him. Can't wait to see him again on Friday.
1: Nigel Farage has formally quit as the MP for Clacton. None of the major political parties will run against him after branding the by-election there a farce and a publicity stunt. Cocaine worth more than £10 million has been discovered inside a house in Liverpool. A 53-year-old woman's been arrested and remains in custody for questioning. And a host of British actors have made it onto the shortlist for this year's Emmy Awards. Matthew Rhys is nominated twice and is joined in the lead actor in a limited series category by Riz Ahmed and Charlie Hunnam. That's the latest. I'm Cam Hall.
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7: Good morning. After early morning fog and mist patches clearing quickly to start, we expect this to leave a fine and very hot day with plenty of sunshine. Light winds throughout with a maximum temperature for the day of 34 degrees Celsius. Looking forward to this afternoon. We expect more of the same.
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1: You probably think you're pretty good at multitasking behind the wheel. 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
2: 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We do Should Have Been But Wasn't, one of those radio-worthy songs that never actually made the charts. 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And the end of the line quiz, seeing if you could guess a big hit record just from the last few seconds. 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
2: Hello there, it's Richard Smith here with another A to Z of Pop Trivia Challenge for you. And I'm looking for the answer to the following question. The 2003 Grammy Award winner for Best Female Pop Vocal Performance went to Christina Aguilera, singing which song beginning with B? The 2003 Grammy Award for Best Female Pop Vocal Performance went to Christina Aguilera, for which B? That's a lot of question for a little answer. It was beautiful.

0: that's all for now, but please do join me again soon here on your favourite station for more from the A to Z of Pop, and I'll see you later. Take care. Ta-ra!
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1: From the Sky News Centre at 1, the US military has begun a second night of airstrikes against Iran after President Trump hinted their ceasefire was over. State media in Tehran's reporting explosions in at least two areas on the country's southern coast. Attacks restarted following three commercial ships being hit in the Strait of Hormuz. Our international correspondent Alex Rossi is in Washington.
2: When you see these strikes happening and you listen as well to the Iranians, we're hearing from Iranian news agencies that they are preparing for a massive bombardment of American assets in the region. The danger is of greater escalation.
1: Andy Burnham's last remaining Labour leadership threat has confirmed he won't run. Ex-Defence Minister Al Khan's had been keeping his cards close to his chest, but ahead of nominations opening today, he says he'll be backing the former Greater Manchester Mayor.
3: The time right now is not for a contest. I think we've all got to get on the boat and row in the same direction if we're going to make the next 2 to 3 years count, and I'm pretty confident we can.
1: Candidates have until next Wednesday to secure the backing of 81 fellow MPs. Mr Burnham's expected to be the only one who can. British wildcard Arthur Ferry's made history by booking his place in the semi-finals at Wimbledon. He was ranked 101.